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0: Cairo. Are you ready for the beat that moves the city?
1: 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Turn it up. This is where the music hits different. 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
1: My mother said I'm too romantic. 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

0: 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Okay, I'm going back to my normal voice. Hi, I'm Hisham Musa, and this is The Watchlist. 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

0: 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Weather.
1: Hi there, good morning. So today it's going to be super, super hot out there. So just keep that in mind. Stay hydrated. Try to find some shade to park your cars, all that stuff. We're going to have highs of 39 degrees today. My goodness gracious me. 39 degrees is the high, lows of 20 today. Tomorrow does cool down significantly. It goes to about 34, jumps back up on Thursday to about 37. And then Friday and Saturday, contrary to what was, I think, said before, it seems like it's going to be a lot cooler. We're going to have highs of about 31 degrees for Friday and Saturday. So that's good.
2: Cooler?
1: I mean, today's 39.
2: Yeah.
1: Yeah, so we'll take it. 22 degrees, though, right now at 7 a.m. My goodness.
3: Wake up. 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Wake up.
2: Everything you've just said just makes me want to stay in bed. And I think that could be the greatest advice anyone could have.
1: I think a lot of people feel that way on, a Tuesday, middle of the week, 7 a.m. You're up and about and you're listening. It's fine. It's okay. We feel you. We are you. let us know that you're out there and listening as always. How are you feeling, Rob? You feeling any better?
2: Yes and no. You know what I mean? I think whatever it was that I had, the food poisoning, I mean, that was like the worst case ever. That was like the fish getting its own back on me.
1: Well, yeah, you ate fish that had been open in your fridge for a week.
2: Yeah, but it was cured.
1: It doesn't matter. It's still nasty. If you leave something in your fridge and it's not been frozen or whatever, you shouldn't eat it.
2: Now
1: you've learned that lesson, I hope.
2: Yeah, but now I don't trust food at all.
1: Well, I think you'll get over that. I think biologically speaking, you're going to have to figure it out.
2: I've just been drinking lots of water and I still feel like I'm constantly sweating. But I think I'm over the worst of it, as it were.
1: Yeah.
2: Alhamdulillah. But yeah, and then I woke up this morning with such a weird feeling.
1: Yeah. You said your alarm clock got incorporated into your dream or something like that?
2: Yeah, and it kept on going, And then I was like, right, I just got to keep going and not move, and that's part of the game.
1: Right.
2: And then I was, I don't know, very bizarre, very weird.
1: It is what it is. Sometimes it does happen. You're so tired that your body will incorporate the noises in your actual physical surroundings into your dream. And it's always weird when that happens. But I'm glad that you did wake up. Well done. Congratulations. Thank you for being here.
2: Yeah, thank you. You're welcome.
1: Anyway, if you are up and about and you're listening and you're super tired as well, we do have a morning show brain teaser, which is going to be coming up for you in a little bit. So stick around for that. What songs do we have coming up, Rob?
2: Noah Kahan with his song called Doors, which I think is a new one, right?
1: I'm not sure, but I love Noah Kahan, so I'm looking forward to it.
2: We've got that, and also Hendrix, of course.
1: Of course, Golden.
2: And if you fancy chasing some rice, we've got him as well. Let's kick off with The Weeknd and Playboi Carti.

0: No sudden movements, no cheap thrills, no anything, please. Just everything normal, please.
1: Yeah, normal is boring. Sometimes you need a little bit of excitement, Rob. Come on, get with the program.
0: I think I've had enough excitement. You know when, like, everything you could imagine could possibly go the opposite way of what you want? I'm trying not to attract that.
1: Okay.
0: But so far with that weird dream this morning.
1: Is it the dream? Because it sounded like, honestly, like you're blaming the universe for, I don't know, like for you getting food poisoning when it was just you.
0: No, it's the fish's fault.
1: No, it's not the fish. It has nothing to do with it. It's you not vetting things properly. So, yeah. Anyway, live and learn. It's just, you know, action and reaction.
0: There's an equal and opposite reaction, yeah.
1: Yeah, Newton's law.
0: I just don't trust food at the moment. So unless it's bread and toast, that's all I'm having.
1: I'm not going to tell you that bread can also give you food poisoning then. No. Sorry. So you've not eaten anything in the last 2 days?
0: It's like basic stuff.
1: It's like soup and stuff.
0: And like some hummus and stuff that is I can trust.
1: Okay.
0: That's not slimy, doesn't smell good, and is definitely not from the sea.
1: Okay. Well, anyways, good morning to you, wherever it is that you are, wherever you're listening from, or, you know, if you're out and about, if you're on your way to school, university, work, whatever it is. We do have a morning show brain teaser, which Rob will go ahead and give to you.
0: The
1: right
0: MSBT.
1: Now. Yeah, that's what he insists on calling it. I still think it sounds like a disease, so I'm not going to do that.
0: Okay, right. So today's MSBT is
1: morning show brain teaser, y'all. Yeah.
0: I pass before the sun, but make no shadow. Who am I?
1: Who am I? What am I?
0: Oh, yeah. Same thing. I'm speaking hypothetically. I mean, because it says I pass before the sun.
1: Okay.
0: So I pass before the sun, but make no shadow. Who or what am I?
1: All right, get in touch and let us know what you think the answer to the brain teaser this morning is. 015-595-1042. So yeah, let's have it one more time, and then let's do some awesome tunes.
0: And I want to know what you did yesterday. Was it a math one?
1: It wasn't a math one. I'll tell you the one that we did yesterday, and we'll see if you're good at it.
0: Okay.
1: You get it.
0: I'm being gentle with me. I pass before the sun, but I make no shadow. What am I? As Sally said, 015-595-1042.
1: Get in touch. Number one. 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

0: 7:18 right now. Hi there.
1: Hello. It's M22 right there in White Lies. This is Nyla Femme in the morning show. It's me, Sally. That's Rob over there. How's it going?
0: We've got some answers that have come through for the MSBT, the morning show brain teaser.
1: Let's do a quick repeat of the brain teaser then, just in case anyone's just tuned in and hasn't heard it.
0: Okay, so I pass before the sun, but make no shadow. What am I?
1: Cool.
0: That's simple.
1: That's a simple one today.
0: I like it because this is the sort of level of mental ability or cognitive abilities that I have
1: currently
0: for this Tuesday morning. Yeah.
1: well done to Ismail. Megan getting in touch. Show says, hello, Robin, Sally. How are you? This is fun. And you get the correct answer. Have a lovely day as well. Also, hello to our friend Karim Yahya, who says, good morning, Robin, Sally. You get the correct answer as well. Also, we had a message that came through this morning from this person over here, Hannah. And hello to you. You get the correct answer as well. Thank you very much for your message. Someone else says music.
0: Yeah, I think that's Tanya. So thank you very much. And should we play that voice?
1: Yeah, let's play that voice note. I don't think it's Tanya. I think it's her son.
2: Tomorrow is my last day of school. Me and my mom always listen to the radio tomorrow. That's so true.
1: Mushy, mushy, hi, mushy, mushy. You want to hear That's So True by Gracie Abrams. Okay. And I think it's Yara. Yara, it's not her son, it's her daughter, Yara. So thank you, Yara. Good morning to you. Thank you very much for your message. We'll get that on for you shortly. Love that song. I haven't heard that in a while, actually.
0: Can you remember the last day of school when you were at school?
1: Yeah.
0: All I can remember is like the last week of school when you know you're breaking up for whatever holiday.
1: Yeah.
0: It's like the teacher would go outside and you're like, oh, where's she gone? And she'll come back and wheel in the massive TV thing.
1: Oh, the TV with the random video.
0: Yeah.
1: That they found from the library.
0: And they stick on like a movie or something and you're like, yay!
1: To this day, there was once, I remember like it was the final week and I think it must have been grade 8 or something, final week of school. And so, you know, we were just finishing our exams and the teacher brought in this, you know, okay, so any of the younger kids listening in, so you would have like a stand with wheels and you'd have a TV and a VHS player or a video cassette player, basically.
0: And if you don't know what that is, ask your grandparents.
1: But it would be there, and they would wheel it in, and then they would put in this videotape, and we would watch it. And I remember watching this kind of, like, B-horror movie that was, like, super, super traumatizing and actually not very good.
0: A B-horror movie?
1: Yeah, like, not. It wasn't, like, a good one. It was, like, one of those, like, really bad horror films, probably from, like, the 70s or the 80s. I just remember seeing, like, a Cyclops-type character with, like, but his whole body was, like, eyeballs. You know, it was really disgusting.
0: And your teacher played this in class?
1: Yeah, it was kind of like, you know, we weren't learning anything at that point. It was like, it was the final day of school or the day before the final day of school. And so, like, it was called Mufti Day, which is when we would just wear our own clothes. We wouldn't be wearing the school uniform. And yeah, we just sat there and we watched some of this film. So I think I watched it in the middle. I never got the beginning, so I don't know what it's called. I never got the end, so I don't know what happens. And I just remember this very strange,
0: I think maybe
1: in between film,
0: maybe
1: yeah.
0: Your mind has blanked it out because it sounds terrifying.
1: Yeah, and also the monster that I remember, the reason I remember it is because I actually, my only phobia, the phobia that I have, is called trypophobia. Uh-huh. I have that fear of like tiny bumps or tiny holes that are right next to each other, which is a thing. You can look it up.
0: Tiny bumps.
1: Bumps like
0: every time you get goosebumps, it gives you.
1: It gives me goosebumps. Yeah, no, it's not so bad with the goosebumps. But certain things will trigger it where it just looks kind of gross. I just go, oh.
0: Do you know, I've never heard of this before. You mentioned it the first time, maybe a couple of weeks ago.
1: Yeah.
0: And then I watched a TV show and they were talking about it. I'm like, what?
1: It's a real thing. Ah. It is a real thing, genuinely. So if you've never heard of it, I was talking to my best friend's sisters and two of them also have it. So there you go.
0: That's more common than you think.
1: It's more common than you think. And it's apparently a biological response. It's not like a phobia the way you would get a traditional phobia, like a fear of heights or if you, you know, for example, you were young and you were scratched by a cat or a dog or something, then you might get scared of dogs.
0: Oh, your dog got stung by a bee?
1: Yeah, so any of that stuff. So it's not like that at all. So it's different. It's like something apparently that's programmed almost as like a reaction that some people have genetically even. Some of them are saying to kind of be repelled by that because like evolutionary speaking where it kind of is reminiscent of disease.
0: Uh-huh.
1: And like, you know, like anything like any kind of surface like that, it's something you would want to stay away from in nature.

0: or the wild, so it might be something that we're naturally like prone to avoid. And some people have it. Anyways, so oof, there you go.
1: That's quite complicated. There you go. That's the MSBT for today. Wow. Okay.
0: Yeah, there you go. So, Nevo, good morning to you. You say, the answer is a rainbow. Have an amazing day.
1: Oh.
0: I do love that. That's not the correct answer we're looking for, but I do love that. It's very creative.
1: Can we have one of those today, please? That would actually make me feel much better about everything that's going on.
0: Have you ever seen a double rainbow?
1: One of the ones that's on the other side as well. So when you, it's like reflected.
0: It's or like you see them like right, one on top of the other. It's actually kind of an amazing thing. I saw a double rainbow once. I think I was in Paris and I was like, and it had just rained. And I was like, this is so beautiful. This is the most beautiful thing I've ever seen in my life. So yeah, that was kind of, it was something.
1: It'd be unfortunate if you were wearing green and you saw a rainbow. Because you know, I'm normally off trying to get to the end of the rainbow to get the little pot of gold.
0: Oh, because I'm small and I'm a leprechaun. Ha ha, Rob.
1: I didn't say, where's me lucky charms?
0: Yeah. No, I don't have any gold, unfortunately. You'd be very disappointed. It'd just be a small little Egyptian woman in a green outfit.
1: That'll do. All right, so we'll go back to the MSBT for this morning, and it is this. I pass before the sun, but I make no shadow. What am I?
0: Yes, get in touch and let us know. We have answers coming through, but we'll get to them shortly. 015-595-1042. We're going to do Gracie Abrams, and that's so true for our friend Yara.
1: Yes, we are, but we've also got... coming up very soon is the brand new song from Noah Kahan. Now, you remember Stick Season?
0: Yeah.
1: Of course you do, because it was everywhere, forever. Yes. And then he brought another one out, which I think was the Great Something? Or
0: the Great Divide.
1: There you go. See? Yeah. You've been paying attention. We'll do his new song, which is called Doors, after Gracie Abrams.

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2: I could go and read your mind. Think about your dumb face all the time. Living in your glass house, I'm outside.
3: Hang on, am I having deja vu or something?
4: I feel like you might be losing your mind, Rob. Why are we playing the same song twice?
3: I do feel like that. I'm sure that we didn't. That's all.
4: No, we did. Can we move on to Huntrix and Golden?
3: Oh, yes, please.
4: Yes, please.
3: Actually, do you want to... I'm going to go back through the brain teaser for this morning. It's 7:32, and it goes like this. So, I pass before the sun, but make it no shadow. What am I?
4: There you go. Hello to Chantal Ayman, who says, is the answer the earth? No.
3: Oh, actually, that's a good one.
4: It's a good one, but no, it's not the correct answer. Also, hello to Halima. You get the wrong answer. You say, I think the answer is darkness. Hello, darkness, my old friend.
3: Oh, that's my theme tune at the moment. And do you know the song that goes, everybody loves the sunshine, doo-doo-doo.
4: I remember it being less creepy than that, though.
3: Yeah, but it's going on repeat, literally, in my head, non-stop.
4: Okay.
3: To the point where I started singing it non-stop as well.
4: Oh, my gosh.
3: Right, we've got this one here. Did we say this? It's Jamila. She's got the right answer for the breakfast brain teaser. Thank you very much for that.
4: No, she hasn't.
3: Because we mentioned their wind, don't we?
4: What? Okay. Rob, you stop talking. You take a moment.
3: Yes, right. I think I need it.
4: Jamila, hello. You say the answer to the brain teaser is shadow, but no, we're saying whatever crosses the sun does not have a shadow. That is the brain teaser for you this morning. We do have a very short voice note to play out, though. 003?
3: Yes, we do. And it is here. Right, so here we go.
5: Hi, my name is Julia, and I want to say good morning to all my friends at ISE, and can I hear the song...
3: And we think, I think it's coming up, that song that you requested. And yes, so the breakfast brain teaser says the word shadow in it, so it can't be a shadow.
4: No, it cannot. Islam Ayman, you're going for the correct answer this morning. Well done, my friend. Also, hello to Lema and Yumna, who says, I think the answer to the brain teaser is clouds, but clouds actually do leave a shadow on the earth. This is true.
3: Yes, they do.
4: They do. They do. Hello this morning. We had this message came through. It's my son Karim's birthday. Can you please wish him a happy birthday? He turned 9 and tell him that I love him. Aww. Oh, Karim, this is from Ingie. Happy birthday to you. Hope you have the most beautiful day, the most wonderful day. And you know what? Karim, also, cherry on top, he gets the answer right this morning. Yeah.
3: And just to add to that, Sally's now going to sing you happy birthday.
4: I think it'd be more entertaining if Rob, who is currently incoherent and struggling.
3: I wouldn't even be able to remember the words.
4: Happy birthday to you. Oh. Happy birthday to you. Happy birthday, dear Karim. Happy birthday to you.
3: Yeah.
4: There you go.
3: All right, so we're going to go back through more of your answers very soon, but should we play Gracie Abrams again?
4: No, we're done. Okay, I'm going to take you off the mixer. Yalla, what do we got coming up? Golden, Huntrix. Yalla.

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0: Sounds like a great night out, doesn't it?
1: Yeah. And the car, hello. That is Chase Rice for you right here on Nile FM. Love that song. Very country. Country's really making a comeback. Or not a comeback, I would say. I think it's actually having its heyday because everyone's always thought of country is like, I bought a cow and then
0: And they've got that accent. They have to have that accent, don't they?
1: Well, it's where it originated in the South of America. That's where they naturally have that accent. They don't put it on specifically for country music.
0: But maybe they. Some people do. If you want to sing that song, you'd have to put on a bit of. Otherwise, it wouldn't sound right.
1: Yeah, I know. Like Keith Urban is Australian, so him having a country accent when he sings, you know, somebody like you or whatever, just a slight twang, you know, that's definitely not his native accent. What's wrong? Why are you looking confused again?
0: I didn't know that.
1: What? That he's Australian?
0: Yes.
1: We've had this conversation before, though. I've told you that him and Nicole Kidman, ex-wife now, they were like an Australian couple, like the It Australian couple.
0: Mm.
1: Yeah.
0: I had no idea.
1: Where do you think he was from? Georgia?
0: I don't know. He wears a cowboy hat, right?
1: Well, he's a country music singer.
0: Well, then he obviously comes from Nashville.
1: Well, he must. He must come from Nashville. Anyways, we are doing the morning show brain teaser for you. What is it, Rob? Go on, then.
0: Right, so I pass before the sun, but make no shadow. What am I?
1: Hello to Kevin and Karen getting the correct answer. Well done, you guys. Also, a bunch more messages that have been coming through. Lulu says the answer is silence and chaos, a typical answer from a kindergarten teacher. Okay.
0: Sounds like your daily occurrence.
1: Absolutely. Hello to Bahru, says, I think the answer is satellites.
0: Oh, that's good.
1: But satellites definitely leave a shadow. It's a physical object, right? So.
0: Yeah, but they're up so high that, do they?
1: Yeah, of course they do.
0: Oh.
1: But I mean, they're just so far, but they do cast a shadow over the Earth. Maybe we're not able to perceive it, but it does.
0: Because we're not out there as well.
1: Exactly. we're down here. Also, just must say, I said happy birthday to Karim a little while ago. It's not actually Karim, it's Kerim. So it's different.
0: Does that mean you've got to sing happy birthday again?
1: No, I think we're good. I think everyone's fine on that. But I just want to just correct that because his mom got in touch and said, he was like, oh my God, his mother's name is Inji and he's turning 9 like me. So no, Kadim, I meant you. Okay, I meant you. Happy birthday. Have a wonderful day. But yeah, let's go ahead and also play that voice note that we came through, the two voice notes that came through.
2: Hello, Robin Sally. My name is Muhammad, and I think the answer to the brain teaser is light. Ooh. Mushy, mushy, hi. Mushy, mushy, bye.
0: And then?
3: Hello, Robin Sally. My name is Noor, and I think the answer to the brain teaser is the atmosphere, the ozone layer, yeah.
1: The ozone layer, Yanni.
0: Yeah.
1: Thank you. Thank you.
0: Two answers that definitely do make sense, but not the one we're looking for this morning.
1: Not what we're looking for. Nora says, I'm going to school with my sister Zia, and I think the answer is, and you get it right. Well done to you. Well done. Hello to Minna and Ayaz. Good morning, Robin Sally. Ayaz believes it's, and I believe it, and they both work. So, yeah, you got them right, you guys. Well done. Well done.
0: Right, we've got the answer coming out very soon. In fact, just over 10 minutes. So if you do want to have a go at guessing what this could be, 015-5955-1042. I pass before the sun, but make no shadow. What am I?
1: Get in touch and let us know, and we'll have the answer for you next.
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0: Dean Lewis and Seconds Before the Sunrise.
1: Yeah, such a joyful song. Really love that. Hope you're enjoying the songs right here on The Morning Show. Hello to Sara Tore, who gets in touch. We have your request coming up. Stick around for that. But we're doing The Morning Show Brain Teaser, and Rob is going to give it to us one more time before we go through all of your responses.
0: Yes, I am. I'm going to give it to you right now. It's this. Be the final time as well. So I pass before the sun, but make no shadow. What am I?
1: All right, Islam Ayman, well done. You get the correct answer. We were also talking about country music making a comeback a little while ago. And Zaru, hello to you, high five. You say, I'm from the 90s, so as soon as I think country, Shania Twain is the first name that pops up, 100%.
0: Yeah, same thing.
1: Yeah, same.
0: Absolutely same.
1: Thank you for your message. Also, a good morning to Muhammad Rifi this morning, who gets the correct answer. Thank you for your message. Also, hello this morning to Mayor, who says, I guess it's the moon. Okay. All right. It's not. I can confirm it's not, but thank you for your response. And then we've got some voice notes this morning as well.
0: Yeah. In fact, there is... did we put the ones from... I think we did the two together. So we need to do this one. This is, I believe, from Omar.
2: Good morning, Robin, Sally. My name is Sultan. I think the answer to the brain teaser is... Is...
0: Go on.
2: Air.
0: Oh.
1: All right. Thank you.
2: Mushy, mushy, bye. Mushy, mushy, bye.
0: Thank you.
1: Mushy, mushy, bye twice. I love it. Also, just must say hello to Iman, who gets the correct answer this morning. And we have some more voice notes as well.
3: Hi, Robin, Sally. My name is Sid. And why did the robot come yesterday?
0: Oh, yes.
3: Bye.
1: Bye.
0: Right, well, if you were listening to the show the day before yesterday, I thought it was a good idea to eat some smoked fish that had been in my fridge for at least a week.
1: Yeah, so, yeah, Rob basically gave himself food poisoning.
0: But, like I said, in my defense, I thought it was going to be fine.
1: There's no defense.
0: It's cured. I mean, it's literally called cured.
1: No, there's no defense. Everything goes off after a period of time, unless it's honey. Honey's the only food that does not go off, ever. Never expires.
0: Or water.
1: No, water. Even water, you can't drink past a certain date because it can grow bacteria. No, and there's certain bacteria that grows in water that's not flowing. Anyways,
0: thinking water was healthy.
1: I need to give you some life skills. Hello to Abu Saud, who says, "Good morning, best guys ever." Is it the rainbow? No, but thank you. I love that answer. Really appreciate it. Good morning, Rob and Sally. I'm on my way to school, but I just wanted to say hi to you. Mushy, mushy hi. Mushy, mushy bye. That's from Noura this morning. Thank you, Noura. Someone else says glass. That's Taim Hani.
0: Okay, that's actually a good point, but we'll find out very soon if it's right or not. Yeah. And that voice note asking where I was yesterday has a follow-up.
1: Oh.
4: Hi, my name is Omar. I think the answer is bad luck. Bye.
0: Bad luck.
1: Bad luck. Thank you. Hello to Yassine on his way to school this morning. He says the answer is the moon or clouds.
0: Okay. All right. Well, we've almost run out of time, right? So what we can do is we can play Marshmallow Khalid, or yes. Khalid as he says it, with Silence. And I think that was for Sara Tariq.
1: What?
0: Is that for Sara Tariq?
1: Yeah, Sara Tariq wanted to hear that song, correct. And then we'll come back and do the last batch of answers then for the brain teaser and give away the answer?
0: Yep.
1: Yalla.
0: Deal.

0: 7:59, exactly. That's Marshmello and Khalid.
1: Yes, that's right. Science. Love that, love that. All right, here is this morning's brain teaser for you. I pass before the sun, but make no shadow. What am I? That was the little one that we had for you, the little brain teaser.
0: But, there's been some really good answers today.
1: For sure. Let's go ahead then and play out the final few messages. We had a couple more voice notes that came through.
0: Yeah, we did. I've just opened up Faddy's one. So, okay, Faddy's got the right answer.
1: Yes, hi, Faddy.
0: But
1: thank
0: then
1: you
0: he changes
1: much.
0: It.
1: Yeah, you got the right answer the first time, and then you go with time. It's not time. It says, Rob, hope you're feeling better. And can we listen to something nostalgic like Avril Lavigne? Ooh, might do that for you in a little bit. Thank you for your message. But no, let's go do the message at the very bottom, Rob.
2: Hi, Rob and Sally. My name is Yumna.
3: Disciple.
2: And we think the answer to the brain teaser is the moon.
0: Ooh, okay, see, that's another creative answer.
1: Yeah.
0: And we've got a really good one that we're going to use as well when we give you the actual answer.
1: True story. We also had a message that came through from Layla, a voice note.
0: And that one would be here. So, and then she actually asked for a song as well.
4: Hi, Robin Sally. My name is Layla, and I'm on my way to school right now. And the answer to the brain teaser is tomorrow, because it's a very common brain teaser, because in the dictionary, it, like, comes before the sun.
0: That reminds me about the word gullible is not in the dictionary.
1: Oh, that's a whole different...
0: Yeah, I know.
1: A different story. We're not going to open that tab right now.
0: No, I can't do that.
1: I know. Honestly, I don't know why you're going there. Eunice, good morning to you. I think the answer to the brain teaser is planets. Thank you for your message. Thank you for that. It's not the correct answer. Also, we have this message. Good morning, Rob and Sally. Welcome back, Rob. I hope you guys are having a perfect day today. I think the answer to the brain teaser is a cloud. I think it's Celine. I think that's who that's from. I'm just struggling to read your nickname right there. But yeah, should we go ahead and give out the answer then?
0: Now, I'm actually going to hand this over to somebody who has sent in a voice note because I quite liked it. So the breakfast brain teaser, or the MSBT for today, was I pass before the sun but make no shadow. What am I?
5: Hi, Rob and Sally. I think the answer to the brain teaser is wind. Wind is a gas, so the light can pass through it and it will not make a shadow. Mushy, mushy, hi, mushy, mushy, bye.
0: Perfect.
1: Well done, Reda, for getting in touch with that answer and for explaining it so clearly. The answer this morning to the morning show brain teaser was the wind or air. Air is also acceptable.
0: Same thing.
1: Yeah. More or less. I pass before the sun, but make no shadow. What am I? If you got wind or air, you got the correct answer.
6: 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Weather.
1: I didn't just say got wind on air, did I?
0: No. Something else. That's not why I was laughing at all.
1: All right, y'all. It's going to be a warm, warm day out. 39 degrees is going to be the high for today. So definitely looks like it's going to be the day that the air conditioners, if they're not on already, they do actually officially come on today. Lows of 20 degrees for today. Tomorrow it cools down to 34 degrees for the high and then gets warmer again on Thursday to 37 and then cools off for the weekend. Friday and Saturday, we're looking at 31 degrees right now across Cairo. It's 8 o'clock, 8:02, and it's 24 degrees.
0: Already.
1: Wake up.
7: Now, the morning show with Sally and Rob on Nile FM. Wake up.
0: Right then, can we do stuff that's less complicated, please?
1: No, that's the joy of life, is to mix it up. It'll wake you up, it'll put you in gear and in the mood. So I got you.
0: Mm.
1: Yeah.
0: Hopefully. You can catch me 104. Actually, you're always full of good advice as well.
1: Thank you.
0: I felt like yesterday you were like some sort of medical consultant because I contacted you and said, all right, Sally, so why is this happening? And
1: yeah,
0: why is happening?
1: Rob messages me randomly and says, you know, I have this pain here. Is that a kidney? Like, what is that? Is that a stomach? I was like, maybe we should actually seek someone who's got a medical license because I'm the furthest thing in the world from that.
0: Yeah,
1: I know a couple of things.
0: But you're related to somebody that is a doctor.
1: My mom.
0: Yes. So yeah, therefore, by association,
1: yeah. Sure, she's a dentist, though, so she's still not the kind of doctor that you're looking for.
0: Yeah, but that's fine.
1: You're looking for a general practitioner.
0: I'm looking for the reset button. That's what I'm looking for.
1: Hey, if you find it, let me know. I think everyone could do with a reset, to be fair.
0: Mm.
1: But we do have coming up shortly, we got The Real World, where Rob is actually going to be picking a movie or a TV show this morning. And we're going to have to guess what it is from the clues. So that's something to look forward to within the next half hour or so.
0: Okay. And I've got some brand new music for you.
1: All right. Sounds good to me. But should we do some Avril Lavigne as well? Because we had that request.
0: Yeah, but which one? I mean,
1: he said, I'm with you. Well, that was his one.
0: That is actually one of the best songs that I think she did.
1: I think she's done a lot of epic songs, to be honest. But I think it was Fedi who requested something nostalgic by Avril Lavigne, I'm with you. I may or may not used to be a very melodramatic teenager. And I used to sing this very loudly in my room. And my parents were kind of like, what is wrong with her? Should we take her to therapy?
0: Did you wear very baggy clothes and a tie that was like hanging around a...
1: No, but I thought I couldn't pull that off. I was never that cool, but I wanted to be that person.
0: Okay. Any photos of this one? It never happened.
1: No, I told you there's no photos. I never did it. I just used to sing.
0: Mentally.
1: Mentally. I used to just sing the song very loudly.
0: I think everyone goes through a certain phase when they're a little bit younger and like when they look back on it and think, oh... Yeah, those were the days.
1: What is your day? What was your weird thing from when you were younger? I mean, that begs the question.
0: You know when Eminem first came out and he had bleached blonde hair?
1: Like the spikes?
0: Yeah.
1: Yeah.
0: Mm. I might have done that. I might have done, but except for being slightly blonde, it went a bit weird color.
1: Well, like what color? Orange?
0: A little bit, yeah.
1: You bleached it. You would have bleached the hair, the tips, and spiked them with the gel, right?
0: And then I went swimming within a couple of days of actually getting it done. I think the chlorine changed the color.
1: Wow.
0: So guess what I did after that?
1: Did you shave your head?
0: I did, yes.
1: That sounds like a good plan.
0: All right, let's kick off this hour then with Avril Lavigne and I'm With You.

0: Yes, that's approved. That is.
1: You really like the first line of that song. Oh, love, I'm a mess right now. Rob goes, yeah, me too.
0: Thanks for reconfirming that for me.
1: It's just funny.
0: I think it's very, whatever the word is. You know how when you...
1: Poignant.
0: No, like... anyway, you know when you buy a car and you think, yeah. Yes, I've got this car, no one else, and then you suddenly start seeing
1: the car,
0: that car everywhere. And you're like, what? And you never noticed it before.
1: You know what that's called, though? Well, do you know what that is in action, actually? What that's your brain. There's a part of your brain called the reticular activating system that actually does that. It's in charge of what you focus on, because it's impossible for us to focus on absolutely everything in the world. Otherwise, we would be incredibly overstimulated with, you know, just everything that we're perceiving through all of our senses. And so basically, that's why when you first start like focusing on one thing, like, you know, if you ever learned a word, for example, and then all of a sudden you hear everybody using the word, or if you buy a car and you know, you think, oh, this is the coolest car, this is the coolest color ever, and then all of a sudden you see everyone driving that same car, that's just your reticular activating system doing its job. It's just directing the focus.
0: So reticular
1: activating system. Yeah, RAS for short. That's easier.
0: RAS.
1: Yeah.
0: Is there anything you don't know?
1: No, I just spend a lot of time learning things.
0: Okay, well, that's today's lesson done.
1: All right, y'all. All right.
0: Wow. Okay.
1: Anyway, so what does that have to do with what we were talking about? Oh, I know what you're talking about. Because, like, Lewis Capaldi, and you're not feeling very well, and so, like, all of a sudden you're seeing it everywhere.
0: Yeah, you relate to it like a lot more. And it's like, oh, yeah, that's always about me. Which I think is why people... listen to love songs when they've just broken up from a relationship.
1: And then all of a sudden you're like, oh, I hate everybody.
0: Yeah. Exactly, yeah.
1: Yeah, tough times. Tough times. It's okay, you guys. It's all right. It's not the world against you. It's just because you're more sensitive to it, so your brain is actually filtering it differently
0: subjective,
1: than it would.
0: That's the word I was looking for.
1: But 15 minutes ago, Rob thought of the word subjective, and now it makes no sense.
0: I told you, I'm running in recovery mode right now.
1: I know. You're like, you know what? Your phone gives you low power data, data mode or whatever. So that's where you're at right now. It's okay, Rob. I got you.
0: I still haven't quite loaded all of my drivers just yet. You know?
1: Yeah.
0: Right, so what are we doing now?
1: Well, we were just talking a little bit about Avril Lavigne and how, like, it was like my vibe, because we played I'm With You a little while ago. Fedzi requested it. And yeah, it's kind of like that, you know, like kind of dark, like I'm going to be like a brooding teenager, like I hate my life, that kind of thing. That was my vibe as a child, even though I'm very positive. I got those two sides to my personality.
0: Maybe that's what my daughter's going through at the moment. It's not just me.
1: Well,
0: go away.
1: I just think that's being a teenager. I don't think I just think that's teenage years. Like, nothing is great. They're just kind of in limbo. But we had this lovely message that came through from Lucia, our friend Lucia, who is Italian, as she will confirm herself.

0: You're old enough to drive. You drive and scream the song out of the window, crying. You're the loneliest person in the world. Not even the loneliest, but the one nobody ever understood and nobody ever will understand. Singing and crying is the only medicine. Yes, we got that in Italy, and the name is Marco Masini.
1: All right. Thank you for that, Lucia. I'll have to look him up. I mean, I have Googled him. Now, he looked very different when he was young, but I'm kind of really loving the way he looks now. He looks like a beard model.
2: He
1: looks perfect.
2: He's that a thing? A beard model?
1: I mean, there's a model for anything in the world now. But, like, honestly, like, he looks very chic. You know, he's got, like, this, like, silver fox hair situation. So he's got, like, his hair, like, perfectly, swept to the side. And then he's got the most perfect beard. It's just the most perfect symmetrical thing I've ever seen in my entire life. It's amazing. And then he's got the fantastic black glasses as well, which are, you know, very, like, chic Italian. So I'm loving this look. I kind of want to check out his music now. When he was younger, he looks very different. Very different. So Lucia, when you would have been listening to him, very, very different look than what he has now. So it's just really interesting to see how people can transform over the years.
2: See, now I'm curious. I'm going to have to look up.
1: You have to look it up. You definitely have to look it up. Because, he's been around for a very long time. I think 60 years or so. He's been around in music for a very, very long time. He's 61 years old now.
2: I see. Now that explains the beard. He's got someone to look after it for him.
1: Why?
2: Well, you know, like a stylist and all that sort of thing. So he's been going around for a long time. He's quite successful. He's got someone to do everything for him. And see, that's
1: never
2: what
1: helped.
2: We need, like.
1: Well, that never helped Hulk Hogan. You know, God rest his soul. Like his beard was, or his mustache was never in good shape.
2: Yeah, but I haven't seen the picture yet. But I can only imagine that the two are very different. One is very big, and Hulk Hogan just had that like handlebar.
1: Yeah,
2: mustache,
1: yeah, I know,
2: right?
1: I know. Yeah,
2: he just needed a comb. That's all he needed. Right, and we've got Ismail back on again.
1: Yeah. Wow. No, we were just chit-chatting because when we were doing the brain teaser and you may have given out the answer, but we managed to cover it up. So he was just calling you out, just confirming that he did hear it.
2: It's easily done.
1: Yeah, it's fine.
2: Right.
1: Well, hang on a sec. Sorry. I just want to say hi to Time Henny as well, who says, my final semester exams are on the way and I'm really nervous.
2: Oh.
1: Don't worry. You got this. All right. We're cheering you on. Just do your bit. You study. And then, inshallah, everything will be okay.
2: Ironically, me saying this, but confidence is everything.
1: It is. Of course, confidence and doing the work.
2: Yeah, actually revising.
1: Yeah, exactly. Just don't just show up there confidently and not do the work, because I don't think that works.
2: But it is the season, isn't it? My son's got exams right now, and then he finishes school already. And then I think in 2 weeks or over the past month, maybe, my daughter has been doing like mock exams or revision exams. And then she's got the actual exams coming up very soon.
1: Oh, well, like the school year is definitely winding down. I think students everywhere are going to be a little bit stressed, but it's okay, you guys. If you're listening and you're studying or whatever, you got this. Just keep it going. Studying is important and it'll get you on the other side. And before you know it, the summer will be here.
2: Yeah, see? And then you can be as brainy as Sally.
1: Yeah, in your free time. Nobody pays me to study anything. I just do it because I like it.
2: What's the name of the book you're reading right now?
1: I'm reading two books.
2: See, exactly. Do you know what I'm saying? The last thing I read was the TV Guide in 1996.
1: Have to explain to people what a TV Guide, but that's a whole different kettle of fish.
2: Yeah, you know when you turn on your satellite TV and it tells you what it's playing?
1: Yeah.
2: Back in May, when life was still black and white.
1: Yeah.
2: It didn't do that. So you had a little magazine you could buy, usually with a free pen.
1: Yeah.
2: It will tell you what's on the TV.
1: Exactly. It was a big deal. It was like one of my dreams to have the TV Guide, because my mom was like, it's a waste of money. Just open the TV and see what's on. And so we never had a TV Guide. My mom was a very practical Egyptian woman. She's like,
2: How did she know what was going to be on? Oh, she didn't watch TV.
1: She would, but she'd just turn it on. If something was on, she'd put it on.
2: Oh.
1: That's it. We're not having this. My mom was like, we're not having this conversation. This is stupid. Anyways, but that is now extinct. So all good.
2: They stopped making them?
1: Yeah,
2: really?
1: I mean, no one, who's buying them? Everything shows up on your screen. Why would you? You can see the program for the day and for the next day and the week after. Why would you buy...
2: And you got catch-up as well. So you can just look through everything.
1: Exactly.
2: All right, fair enough. Okay, change approved. Ella Langley, Be Her.
1: Do it.
2: And then we're going to have a round of...
1: Real World. We're singing the jingle and it's horrible, but the feature's good coming up.
2: And Sally's already got the right answer.

0: Yeah, me too.
1: That's Bruno Mars. This is The Morning Show, 8:31 right now. Thank you for being here with us on Tuesday. We know Tuesdays can be tough, and that's why we've got another edition of The Real World.
0: Oh, that's a nice one.
1: I just thought we'd mix it up a little bit.
0: A reverb on there.
1: A reverb.
0: Okay, so it's my turn this morning, and I literally played a split second, and you said the name of the movie.
1: Yeah, I know.
0: Because of that and the way that I'm thinking and feeling today...
1: Are you second-guessing yourself?
0: Yeah, I am now questioning everything in my life.
1: No, you're good. You're good. Just let's play it. I think, it's always a case of if you know, you know. We are featuring a movie for you this morning. It's Rob's selection, and we're asking you to guess what the movie is from the clues. And this is the first one.
2: Old life blown away in the blink of an eye. Nothing left but all the time in the world.
0: Yeah, there you go.
1: That's all you need. All right, guys, get in touch. 0155955104 2. That's 0155955104 2. Get in touch on WhatsApp.
0: I like the way that you said, if you know, then you know. And if you don't know, then I think you do know.
1: You do know.
0: Because it's such a distinctive voice. So yeah. You probably already know who it is.
1: Let us know who you think it is.
0: And then because of that, you'll know the movie. In fact, this movie is one of my favorite movies.
1: It's an epic film. I think it's a lot of people's favorite film. So we're going to get to your guesses next.
0: Yeah, so if you want to have a go at guessing, 0155955104 2. And it's this.
2: Old life blown away in the blink of an eye. Nothing left but all the time in the world.

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2: Last week on the chart, we got one massive, a brand new entry that changed the game. I'm, of course, talking about Olivia Rodrigo with Drop Dead. She absolutely proved that she's the moment, and she debuts straight at number 15, but I'm sure it's going to climb right up after her viral SNL performance and claiming the top spot on global charts. Taylor Swift and Justin Bieber are still locked into the top five with Fate of Ophelia and Daisies, proving to be some of the most enduring hits of the year so far here on Hit 30. But the number one spot still belongs to Bruno Mars for the third consecutive week. I Just Might remains your champion on Hit 30. Can anyone take him down next week, or is he just getting started? I'll see you then. We'll find out. Yeah.

0: One Direction, perfect.
1: Yeah, I like that song. I like One Direction. I back in the day, I used to really make fun of One Direction, and now I'm like, yeah, I like all of One Direction.
0: I can vibe to that.
1: They're a vibe.
0: I like the line in that says, if you like going places you can't pronounce. Well, for me, that would be everywhere.
1: Oh, well, you know what I mean? It's just, it's all about adventure.
0: Mm, it is.
1: That's what it is.
0: Right, so guess what?
1: Real world.
0: Yeah.
1: Real world.
0: In fact, I think pretty much, most of the people do actually know not only the actor, but the movie as well.
1: Yeah, a lot of people are getting the correct answer, to be honest. We played you, a clip a little while ago. Rob, go ahead and play that one that you just played.
0: It's very short, but it's how can I put this? It gives away the actor.
1: It's very leading.
0: From literally a split second.
2: Old life blown away in the blink of an eye. Nothing left but all the time in the world.
0: Such a beautiful voice.
1: Amazing.
0: I love his voice.
1: Lamis, you got the correct answer. Well done to you this morning. Also, Karim Meher getting the correct answer. Hello to Ali getting the correct answer as well. Straight in there. Mohammed Rifi, you get the correct answer this morning. Thank you very much. Ashraf, you get the actor and the movie. Well done. Well done to you. Hello to Hector as well. I believe Hector was the first one in, or one of the first in with the message, and then got back with the actors, the two lead actors as well in the movie. So well done to you. Hello to Zaina, who says, is it Lucy?
0: Well, it's not, but it could be because it's only a clip of one person in
1: one
0: the movie.
1: One person, yeah.
0: So, yeah, I can see why you would think that.
1: It's not Lucy, though, but thank you for your message. Mohammed Arafa, you get the correct actor, but you say, but I can't remember the movie. That's okay. We've got more clues still to come. Also, hello to Mohammed Mossad, who gets the correct movie. Well done. Khaled Muharram gets the right movie and gets the right actor. He says, is this for sure? Absolutely. It's really hard to mistake this person's voice. Sam Hassan, you're like, is that this actor? Yes, it is. But what's the movie? Fedi, you get the correct answer. Also, hello to Mohammed Tawfiq, who gets the correct answer. He says, this is old. Is it early 90s?
0: Yep, 94.
1: Yeah.
0: But I had to double check because I thought it was later than that.
1: Really? No, definitely. Mm. Definitely that range. And then also, Carol, you get the correct answer this morning. Do you have more clips for us, Rob?
0: I've got actually quite a few. Hi to Karim, has also got the right answer. So clip number one, I played it. This is number two.
3: Mr. Hadley, do you trust your wife?
4: Oh, that's funny. You're going to look funnier with no teeth.
3: What I mean is, do you think she'd go behind your back, try to hamstring you?
4: That's it. Step aside, Mert. He's having himself an accident.
3: You don't push him off the roof.
5: Because if you do trust her, there's no reason you can't keep that 35,000.
4: What did you say?
3: 35,000.
4: 35,000.
3: All of it.
4: All of it?
3: Every penny.
0: All of it? All of it?
1: So Hassan getting in touch with the correct answer. And if you want to have a guess this morning, get in touch. 015-5955-1042 is the number to WhatsApp. Let us know what you think the movie is. Oh, another answer just came through just now as well. Shadi Muhammad, you get the correct answer.
0: I've got two more clips on the way very soon.
6: One, two, three. Number one. Number one. Number one. Music. 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

0: It's Halsey and her brand new song.
1: Yeah, Carry the Weight is what it's called. And she has a new album out as well. Like, that's like the lead single from her album. And it's a very like long, like two-part album, in fact. It's called The Great Impersonator.
0: Oh, value for money then.
1: Yeah, for sure. I don't know. Halsey, I was just saying yesterday when you weren't here how much she's grown on me over the years. Like when she first came out, my sister was a huge fan of hers and I was kind of like, oh, whatever. And then I just kind of become a huge
0: fan.
1: Is
0: that because your sister liked her?
1: Probably.
0: I like something completely opposite and different to you.
1: Yeah, probably. No, but I honestly really love Halsey. And she did a song from a film recently, the John Wick film, the most recent one, mm-hmm. The Hand That Feeds. She did that with Amy Lee. It was a collaboration between her and Amy Lee of Evanescence.
0: Evanescence, yeah.
1: Correct, yeah. I don't think it was actually, it may not have been John Wick. It would have been the John Wick spinoff, which was, I think, called Ballerina.
0: There's like 500 of those movies.
1: Yeah.
0: I've only ever watched the first one.
1: It's worth listening to that song if you have some time. Hand That Feeds is the name. It's Halsey and Amy Lee, and it's so good.
0: Okay.
1: Yeah.
0: I shall check it out. Although, can I just say that song, it's called Carry the Weight.
1: Yes.
0: I thought it was Carried Away.
1: No.
0: So I'm singing along in my head. Saying, yeah, sometimes I get carried away as well. I've got clips here of a movie, and so far, pretty much everyone is getting the right answer when it comes to what is that movie in the real world.
1: And certainly more people actually getting the name of the actor correct, even if they're not sure about the movie. So what is the film and the actors for brownie points? Get in touch and let us know.
0: I've got another two clips that you haven't heard yet, but let's recap on the first two.
2: Old life blown away in the blink of an eye. Nothing left but all the time in the world.
0: So that was clip number one. Mm-hmm. And clip number two, slightly longer, thankfully. And it's this.
3: Mr. Hadley, do you trust your wife?
4: Oh, that's funny. You're going to look funnier with no teeth.
3: What I mean is, do you think she'd go behind your back, try to hamstring you?
4: That's it. Step aside, Mert. This is having himself an accident.
3: You don't push him off the roof.
5: Because if you do trust her, there's no reason you can't keep that 35,000.
4: What did you say?
3: 35,000.
4: 35,000.
3: All of it.
4: All of it?
3: Every penny.
0: Oh, nice. So, two more clips on the way for you just after 9. But if you want to have a go at guessing...
1: Yes, 015-5955-1042. That's the number to get in touch on WhatsApp. Hello to Ahmed Sit'i, who says, the legendary, and says the movie is just an epic movie. Absolutely epic. I watched it for the first time over COVID, in fact. I was just telling Robin, I need to go back and watch it again because I've only ever watched it the one time.
0: Oh, no, you have to watch it several times.
1: I know.
0: Because the more you watch it, then you're like, oh, I get it.
1: You see levels, right? Like different things. Like, I love movies like that, where every time you go back, you see something that you didn't see the first time. Mohamed Ghandour, you get it right as well. You say, hi, it's this movie, bye. I like this game, maybe because I'm good at it. I'm glad you like it. Sherry Abusey, if you're getting the correct answer. Ahmed Shidi, if you're getting the correct answer as well. Good morning, and hello to Radwa in with the correct answer. Keep the messages coming through. What is the movie we're featuring on the real world, yeah, yeah.
0: Okay, that wasn't with so much effort, but to match that, yeah.
1: Oh, wow.
0: That's a bit too high-pitched. Now I'm worried.
1: So, are you all right there?
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2: It is Scorchio.
0: Scorchio today for sure. 39 degrees is going to be the high. Oh, my goodness. Lows of 19. This might be the warmest day we've had so far this year.
2: It's quite possibly the warmest day of the year so far, ever.
0: Are you okay?
2: Yes. It's like, you know, the albums of, like, Now.
0: Yeah.
2: Yeah. It's just the way they did those all the time.
0: Oh, those.
2: It's like the biggest one in the world ever.
0: Yeah. You know? Well, yeah, for sure. Yeah. The way of, like, talking, like, the advertising speak, right?
2: Yeah.
0: 34, however, is going to be the high for tomorrow, going back to the weather. Lows of 17. Then the day after, it's about 37 degrees. And then the day after, it's about 30. It's just going to be seesawing for the foreseeable future.
2: It's like a weather roller coaster.
0: Absolutely. Exactly. Today is going to be the warmest day in a while, though, so there's that. So if we can get through today, we'll be fine. And then 28 degrees is what it is right now. It's 9 a.m. and it's 28 degrees. Woo!
2: Oh, my goodness. It doesn't even get that hot in the UK.
0: I can't deal. I know.
3: Wake up. Now, the morning show with Sally and Rob on Nile FM. Wake up.
2: Okay, so we play a game each weekday morning, which is called The Real World. Not that TV show that was on, MTV. This is The Real, as in a reel,
0: like
2: or
0: a film reel, yeah, or yeah, R-E-E-L, which we explain every single time. So yeah, we're asking you to guess on The Real World what the movie is that Rob is featuring today.
2: Now, I was just saying to you, Sally, there is a very famous clip from this movie, but I'm not going to play it because I haven't got it.
0: It's iconic. It's the one that I think most people would go to. Mustafa Shaheen says this is the best movie ever, number one for the last 20 years on IMDb.
2: Wow.
0: That's pretty good.
2: That is saying something.
0: Yeah, for
2: is it
0: sure.
2: true though? I mean, what's it? I don't even know what story
0: I know.
2: Is.
0: It always makes you know, the list of like movies to watch, like 100 movies to watch, or greatest movies of all time. Definitely. So that doesn't surprise me. If that is true, it doesn't surprise me at all.
2: Okay, are you ready for a clip you haven't heard yet?
0: Yes. So we've heard two already. This is the third clue, and then Rob has a bonus one for us in a little bit as well.
4: A parole board got me into this halfway house called the Brewer. And a job, bagging groceries at the foodway. It's hard work, and I try to keep up, but my hands hurt most of the time.
5: Make sure your man double bags. Last time he didn't double bag, and the bottom near came out.
6: Make sure you double bag, like the lady says. Understand?
4: Yes, sir. Surely will. I don't think the store manager likes me very much. Sometimes after work, I go to the park and feed the birds. I have trouble sleeping at night. I have bad dreams like I'm falling. I wake up scared. Sometimes it takes me a while to remember where I am. I don't like it here. I'm tired of being afraid all the time. I've decided not to stay.
2: I completely forgot that sub-storyline.
0: That's interesting.
2: It's very sad.
0: Yeah.
2: It's a very sad. But what I said to you, Sally, earlier is the movie's great and it's got a main story. But then as it's going along, it kind of drifts off into other stories, but then goes back to the main story.
0: Yeah, subplots.
2: And it's that subplot. So you think, oh, yeah, I forgot about this bit.
0: Yeah.
2: So if you have seen that movie, it's about time we should all watch it again.
0: Yes, yeah, for sure. For
2: Let's
0: sure.
2: go to Sally's. 015-5955-1042.
0: Yeah, Karen Nostradella getting in touch. Says, good morning, Sally and Rob. Is the movie Benjamin Button?
2: Oh, that's another good movie.
0: It's a great movie, but no, it's not that, Karen. But thank you for reminding me of that. I haven't thought of that movie in forever. I think I saw that in the cinema when that first came out, actually.
2: I did not understand it at all.
0: It was really good. It was based on a short story.
2: Even though it was very long.
0: The film was very long. Mm. The book is not. Mm. Also, hello to Hector. He says, you should have started with clip number three. That would have stumped most people. That's a little note for you.
2: Okay, yeah. Change approved, but it's too late now.
0: Riham gets the correct answer. Good morning to Riham from Doha. Hi, how are you? Malek says Forrest Gump. Is it Forrest Gump?
2: No, I don't think that main actor that we played the clip of earlier is not in the
0: film. No, that's correct. Also, we got a little screenshot from Mustafa Shaheen to prove that The Shawshank Redemption is the number one.
2: We didn't disbelieve you in any way.
0: No, he was just proving it. Yeah. So it's number one is Shawshank Redemption, number two is The Godfather, and number three is The Dark Knight.
2: Do you know, I only watched The Godfather very recently.
0: Oh, really?
2: Yeah.
0: Me too.
2: Peer pressure. I was like, what? You haven't watched it? I did try to watch the second one, but might have fallen asleep on the sofa. Anyway, let's do the brand new song from Kaiser.
0: Let's do it.
2: It's called When I'm Dancing.
7: Head to the bar. I walk down the street. Another long day, just trying to breathe. Threw out my happy pills. I felt too numb.

0: I don't think anyone realised how big of a hit that would become. That's Tame Impala and Dracula.
1: Yeah, it's huge, absolutely huge. It's had like a second wind, of course, with social media and everything with the trend. And one that our very own Zainab and Sammy actually did as well, which was awesome.
0: It's really good. Got a lot of views.
1: I know. If you never checked it out, go ahead and check that on our social media. But yeah, this is the morning show. It's me, Sally. That's Rob. And we're doing The Real World.
0: Real world.
1: Yeah. And we're basically playing you clips from a film. It's Rob's selection this morning. And we're asking you to guess what the movie is. So far, we've had three clips. And my understanding is that there's a fourth still to come.
0: Yes, there is. Yes. I prefer not to play clip three again because I completely forgot about that. And then I realized how sad it is.
1: Yeah, it's very sad.
0: And that would push me over the edge right now. So what we'll do is this clip that you haven't heard yet. And it's clip number four.
2: I did it. I confess. Oh, and by the way, I have a life term to my sentence.
3: You know that wouldn't matter. With Tommy's testimony, I can get a new trial.
2: Well, that's assuming Blatch is even still there. Chances are excellent he'd be released by now.
3: Well, they'd have his last known address, names of relatives. It's a chance, isn't it? How can you be so obtuse?
0: Obtuse. What? Good Lord.
2: What did you call me?
3: Obtuse. Is it deliberate?
2: Son, you're forgetting yourself.
3: The country club will have his old time cards, records, W-2s with his name on them.
2: Frayne, if you want to indulge this fantasy, that's your business. Don't make it mine. This meeting is over.
0: And so's the clip. But what is the movie?
1: Get in touch, 015-5955-1042, 015-5955-1042. Get in touch on WhatsApp. Waleed Abdelayel, you got the correct answer. Muhammad Khalid, you got the correct answer. And give us a little quote as well. Thank you for that. And yeah, just keep the messages coming through. We also have some requests, though, Rob, that have come through. Karen Nasrallah, hello to you. Good morning. You say that you would like to hear anything by Fleetwood Mac. So... Can we
0: play everything by Fleetwood Mac?
1: I love Fleetwood Mac. It's such a vibe. Also, we had a request that came through from Tim Haney as well, listening in. Wants to hear a Michael Jackson song, in fact. They want to hear Beat It. I've had so many requests for Beat It, but yesterday I played Billie Jean. So how about we do Beat It today?
0: Okay. Cool. Nice. Yes, it's getting a massive resurgence, isn't it, because of the movie and stuff.
1: For sure. A lot of people also being reminded of and reintroduced, you know, the younger generations as well to his music. So definitely a lot of people loving Michael Jackson at the moment.
0: And you know the song Human Nature?
1: Yes, that one gets respected all the time.
0: I saw a video of Paris Jackson singing that, and it's beautiful.
1: Yeah.
0: So good.
1: Paris Jackson has actually gone through a lot in recent years after her father passed away. And so, like, yeah, she's definitely trying to get her life back together and get back on track.
0: Fair play to her.
1: Yeah.
0: I remember the service that was televised.
1: And it's yeah, one of those things where, like, you don't expect, I mean, no matter who that person is and how famous they are, at the end of the day, if it's your family, it's just your dad.
0: It's
1: your, yeah, exactly. So it's never an easy thing. But yeah, no, it's interesting. I'm really excited. I was saying yesterday as well when you weren't here, I'm really, really excited to see the film now. I actually want to go see it, and everyone's saying how good it is. A lot of people got in touch to say that they saw it and they want to go see it again. So
0: did you know he still makes his estate, Mark Jackson's estate, still makes more money than anyone else?
1: That doesn't surprise me.
0: It's fantastic.
1: Not in the slightest, yeah.
0: Now, listen, you know when you're going somewhere, you use the app that shows you go left here, go right there?
1: Yeah, yeah.
0: Yeah? Well, apparently there is one place that is not on that map.
1: Oh, really?
0: Mm.
1: Don't say, is it Neverland?
0: No.
1: What?
0: I don't know. Only Keane does, and we'll find out next.
1: Oh. Hit music.

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0: It's Keane. And somewhere only they know, and they never even tell you where it is.
1: Oh, the dad jokes never end. It's Keane and Dee, somewhere only we know. Hope you're enjoying the tunes this morning, y'all. Hope everyone's doing good.
0: Songs with secret messages.
1: If you say so. Lots of people saying that we need to go ahead and watch the Michael Jackson film, by the way. By the way, Tim Henny says that. You two really need to watch the Michael Jackson film.
0: Oh, yeah. I've been looking forward to it ever since they announced it.
1: Yeah.
0: And I love movies that are like documentaries, but in movies.
1: Biopic.
0: Form.
1: Yeah. Yeah. It's not a documentary. It's
0: documentary. I know, but it's like a true story. Like, I love Notorious, the movie about... Yeah.
1: B.I.G.
0: Yeah. What was his actual name?
1: Notorious B.I.G., right?
0: Yeah. I can't remember his name.
1: Biggie Smalls.
0: Yeah, but no, his real name.
1: Oh, I don't know his real name.
0: Christopher Wallace.
1: Oh, that's the one. Yeah. I do know.
0: Have you watched that movie?
1: No.
0: Okay, his son, Christopher Wallace's son, is in the movie playing his dad when he was younger.
1: That's insane.
0: It's so good.
1: Yeah, I would love to check that out. That's really, really good. I do love a biopic, but when they're done well.
0: Yes.
1: Yeah.
0: Now, and then, of course, the Queen one came out. Bohemian Rhapsody.
1: Oh, yes.
0: That was brilliant with Rami Malek.
1: I did love that as well.
0: And then there was the Elton John one.
1: Oh, that one. Yeah. I haven't seen that one yet.
0: I wasn't a fan of it.
1: No? Did you watch the whole thing? Because like it was a musical.
0: Yeah, I did, yeah.
1: Yeah.
0: Well, obviously, it's about a music. It was like... But I felt it was like too much of a musical. And it was too over the top.
1: It's about like one of the greatest songwriters of our time. And singers. You know that he was behind, The Lion King. Like, he gave us those songs. So we cannot absolutely say anything about Elton John not being an incredibly talented musician.
0: I'm not saying he isn't. I'm saying his movie about him was a bit too...
1: Maybe.
0: Maybe for a reason. Yeah. Over the top. Higher. So, okay, I'll tell you what. Let's do Fleetwood Mac.
1: Yes, because Karen wanted to hear that, and we don't want her to get to work without hearing her song, of course. But we will do Michael Jackson. Again, like I said, a lot of people saying a lot of really great things about the movie and about Michael Jackson. Like Noha says, speaking of Michael Jackson, I loved how Bruno Mars covered Beat It and Billie Jean. It's really, really good. Now, that I've not seen, and I'm actually interested in going down that YouTube rabbit hole.
0: Yes, I'd like to see that.
1: Yeah.
0: All right, it's 9:23. Here is Fleetwood Mac.

0: come on.
1: Yeah, he hardly ever says that, but I love all of these sort of like, come on.
2: I feel like most of them were brought about by Chris Tucker, in all fairness.
1: Oh, yeah, maybe, yeah. Also, there's a British TV show that used to that used to make fun of him.
2: Oh, really?
1: Yeah, but he had a northern accent.
2: Oh, interesting. Okay.
1: Yeah.
2: All right, that was Michael Jackson and Beat It, a request by popular demand, in fact. And before that, we played Fleetwood Mac and Go Your Own Way, even. And that was a request for Karen. So thank you, guys, for these awesome throwbacks that you've been requesting. And speaking of throwbacks, we're doing a bit of a throwback ourselves on The Real World.
1: And do I play all the clips? Because it's quite long.
2: How about you do the first and the last?
1: Yeah, right. So the first clip was actually very short. And you got it literally like after... like
2: it was like a millisecond.
1: 100... Yeah. I was like, Charlie, really? And despite the fact that you haven't seen it multiple times as
2: No, but I know it well. I know the sound of the film and like the way it was narrated, like all of that. So that's why.
1: Here is that first clip.
3: Old life blown away in the blink of an eye. Nothing left but all the time in the world.
1: And as very long movie, but as it gives you everything, like massive highs, massive lows.
2: Yeah.
1: You cry 1 minute, the next minute, and then you're really happy.
2: Yeah, no, it's an incredible film. Absolutely incredible.
1: I'm just trying to phrase that so if you haven't seen it, I don't like ruin the end for you.
2: No, we're not going to say anything about the actual events of the film, except that it's really worth watching for sure. In fact, we even had this message from Nuran who said, good morning, you guys. The movie sounds so good and I'm eager to know it and I watch it and watch it. I'm afraid I'm not going to know, guys. I'm off to work now. We'll message you. We'll message you. Don't worry.
1: And legend has it, she never found out.
2: I know. So let's play that final clip then one more time and then you can give away the answer.
4: I did it. I confess. Oh, and by the way, add a life term to my sentence.
5: You know that wouldn't matter. With Tommy's testimony, I can get a new trial.
4: Well, that's assuming Blatch is even still there. Chances are excellent he'd be released by now.
5: Well, they'd have his last known address, names of relatives. It's a chance, isn't it? How can you be so obtuse?
4: What? What did you call me?
5: Obtuse? Is it deliberate?
4: Son, you're forgetting yourself.
5: The country club will have his old time cards, records, W-2s with his name on them.
4: Frain, if you want to indulge this fantasy, that's your business. Don't make it mine. This meeting is over.
1: And then it was.
2: There you go. Dufresne is another big clue right there for
1: Andy Dufresne.
2: Yeah.
1: See, I always forget everybody's names in real life and in TV shows. I can watch a whole series and go, you know that blonde one? Yeah. I don't know their names.
2: Yeah.
1: But in that way, I know his name.
2: Yeah, I know, because it's iconic.
1: What was the name of the character that was played by Morgan Freeman?
2: Red.
1: Yeah.
2: Yeah. Mm. There you go. Ahmed Badri, you got the correct answer this morning. Also, we had the message right here from our friend Noha, I believe. Yeah, Noha Waghi, getting in touch with the correct movie. Says it's an amazing movie. Whatever happened to the main actor? Is he still working? Well, the two main actors.
1: Which one?
2: Both of them are, I believe they're still working. But should you want to go ahead and reveal who it is?
1: Yes, right. So the movie was The Shawshank Redemption.
2: Shawshank Redemption is the correct answer. If you got that this morning, well done to you. And it was starring?
1: Tim Robbins. And Morgan Freeman,
2: the greatest voice of all time. Yeah. So Morgan Freeman is getting older now.
1: Oh, yeah.
2: He's 88 years old.
1: Didn't he, he was at the, was it the Olympics opening?
2: Was he? I'm not sure.
1: Something to do with sports.
2: Okay.
1: And he read some sort of poetry. But that was brilliant. But yes, he's still working, isn't he?
2: I believe so. I don't think he's formally retired, last time I checked, anyways. And Tim Robbins, of course, I believe he's done a lot more directing over the years. You know, he was a partner to Susan Sarandon for a very, very long time.
1: Oh, is that off?
2: Yeah, I think so. Yeah, I don't think they're together anymore. But yeah, he's been in so many great things. I don't think he's done anything recently that I'm aware of. But, he did a TV show called Silo.
1: Okay.
2: Have you heard of that?
1: Yeah. I have heard of the show, but I've not watched it.
2: Yeah, Silo. So he did that between 2023 and 2025. It's a show, three seasons apparently, and I believe he was in that. But yeah, I don't think he's done anything as big as Shawshank. I think not since.
1: Either that, or he's very selective as to what he does. To maintain the, wow, he's a great actor.
2: I think the first movie I ever saw for Tim Robbins, well, there's two. There's a comedy film. Do you remember Nothing to Lose?
1: Yes, I love that. With Martin Lawrence.
2: Martin Lawrence. I've seen that one. I just remember the clip of him jumping out of the car and then like shaking vigorously to Scatman John.
1: Yes.
2: Yeah, I remember that for some reason. And then the other film, of course, that I remember is Mystic River, which was haunting with Sean Penn. Have you ever seen that movie?
1: What's it called?
2: Mystic River. It was from 2003.
1: I heard that as Mr. Griver.
2: No. No. It was actually directed by Clint Eastwood.
1: Oh, really?
2: Yeah, yeah. It was an amazing film. Kevin Bacon was in it. I'm losing my voice. I can't do it.
1: Has anyone seen it? Can you tell us where it is and return to
2: Sally? And, excuse me, Lawrence Fishburne as well was in that.
1: Of the
2: Matrix.
1: I do like him.
2: Yeah.
1: Yeah, I mean, it's... I think he is a fantastic actor. And I think he's very tall as well, Tim Robbins.
2: Tim Robbins is very tall.
1: Yeah?
2: Yeah.
1: Well, compared to you, but I mean, like...
2: Yes, of course. Everyone is taller than me, of course. Yeah. But he is genuinely very tall. Mm. Yeah.
1: Okay, right. Well, we'll have another one tomorrow then, yeah? And apparently it wasn't the Olympics. It was the World Cup.
2: Okay,
1: I knew it was a sporting thing of some sort.
2: And Minna Mustafa was just quoting Mr. Craver. Is that my daughter in there? Is that my daughter? That's Sean Penn, of course. And he won the Oscar, I believe, for that.
1: Oh, really?
2: For that role. Yeah, Sean Penn won it. It's not a feel-good film. It is harrowing and terrifying and absolutely awful, but great, as those kind of films tend to be.
1: Great. So I'll make sure I stay clear of that then.
2: Hang on a second. So many people have just agreed to me. Mustafa Shaheen, Sean Penn won the Oscar for Mystic River. Noha says, Mystic River is an amazing movie. I think Sean Penn got the Oscar for that. See?
1: He did.
2: My people know. We know together. Thank you, guys.
1: I'll put it on my list and save it for another day.
2: Okay. Another day. I promise you, it is a phenomenal film.
1: Yeah. Listen, everything is going to push me over the edge today. So.
2: I didn't say today. Just watch it when you're feeling a little bit more, you know.
1: Happier.
2: Yeah, I don't know. Yeah, I don't know what the word was.
1: But... Well, I'll pencil that in for sometime in the future. Now, we do have a couple of tunes on the way. We got Ellie Goulding. Remember Love Me Like You Do?
2: I do like that song. I don't like the film.
1: It's a film?
2: It was from, I think, 50 Shades of Grey.
1: Oh, yeah.
2: I believe so, anyway.
1: Right, should we do some Biebster?
2: Let's do the Bieber and Daisies.

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2: 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Turn it up. 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I'm Arab, and you're riding the wave.

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1: Height.
0: No, nothing beats a jet too hollow.
1: Oh, that's what Judy said as well.
0: I can't listen to that song now without exactly the right time saying it. And even Jazzy started saying it at the same time. And then you laughed because you're like, I know it from you too.
1: Yeah, Jazzy is Mariam, our producer here.
0: No, no one knows her as Mariam. I didn't.
1: Oh, that's okay. That's a huge problem.
0: Every time I go to call her, I have to go, what is her name? So I might just change your name on my phone to Jazzy.
1: Well, Judy, with all due respect to Jazzy, hello, Jazzy. Judy gets in touch and says, oh, hi, guys, I miss you. Having crazy finals week. Should be my very last finals week ever for now. Wish me luck.
0: Good luck.
1: Good luck, Judy. Good luck. We miss you, too. She's like, I didn't know that movie, but I'll watch it later. Yes, Shawshank Redemption, which was our featured film on The Real World, definitely worth the watch. Highly recommended. And then also says...
0: Clear your day for it, though.
1: Oh, yeah, clear your life, because you're going to be traumatized for like 2 days later. Speaking of movies, have you watched Devil Wears Prada 2 yet? Iconic. It is something I have on my list. There's that, the Michael Jackson film, and then the most recent Arabic film called Esed, which I really want to see as well, with Muhammad Ramadan and Ali Cole Simmons.
0: Number one, Miss Number Two.
1: Yeah, that one.
0: Right, that's it from us. We're going to be back tomorrow morning from...
1: We'll be back from 7. That's what we're going to do, inshallah. And everyone have a wonderful middle of the week.
0: And we'll catch you tomorrow from 7.
1: That's what I said. I know. Yeah.
0: Okay, good. This is how I know it's time to go.
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1: Robert Crabb and put a Tom Brady straight out of the garage. 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

0: 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Whole, the rules of entertainment are being rewritten. 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Okay, I'm going back to my normal voice. Hi, I'm Hisham Musa, and this is The Watch List. Every Sunday and Wednesday from 9 to 11 p.m., I'll break down the biggest movies, the hottest series, and the most talked about streaming moves so you don't have to scroll for hours. 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
1: Last week on the chart, we got one massive, a brand new entry that changed the game. I'm, of course, talking about Olivia Rodrigo with Drop Dead. She absolutely proved that she's the moment, and she debuts straight at number 15, but I'm sure it's going to climb right up after her viral SNL performance and claiming the top spot on global charts. Taylor Swift and Justin Bieber are still locked into the top five with Fate of Ophelia and Daisies, proving to be some of the most enduring hits of the year so far here on Hit 30. But the number one spot still belongs to Bruno Mars for the third consecutive week. I Just Might remains your champion on Hit 30. Can anyone take him down next week, or is he just getting started? I'll see you then. We'll find out. Yeah.

0: Sammy, what are you up to?
1: Just trying to remember what's happening on the show.
0: Are you serious? Do I have to remind you again? We've got a topic every day and we've got some tea to spill.
1: Yeah, I know that part, but I think we need more. Like more random calls, more guests, more fun.
0: Who said we won't? Think last year times 10.
1: That's a bit drastic.
0: You know what I'm talking about. We're just going to turn it up a little.
1: Cool. So more requests, more games, even some new ones.
0: Same drive, but bigger vibes.
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0: And hello!
1: Yes, hello everyone. We are halfway through the week.
0: Yes, we sure are. And there's a whole lot of things going on in the show today.
1: But first, we're going to go back to the music. We've got some Harry Styles and American Girls.
0: Mm-hmm. I like that one.
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0: KSI, Craig David, Digital Farm Animals. That was called Real Love. Or Really Love, sorry.
1: How you doing over there?
0: I'm all right.
1: You feeling better?
0: A little bit. I still have a bit of a cough, a bit of a blocked nose. Now my neck is killing me.
1: Okay.
0: There you go.
1: Sorry,
0: I asked. That's me. Exactly. How you doing?
1: I'm doing all right. Thank you very much. I come to you with another one of those situations.
0: Oh, lovely.
1: Are you ready for it?
0: Yes.
1: Okay, so you're scrolling through social media and suddenly realize everyone seems to be moving forward. New friends, relationships, trips, achievements, experiences.
0: Okay.
1: Meanwhile, you're lying in bed. All right. What feeling hits hardest?
0: Okay.
1: Right? You got A, feeling stuck.
0: Mm.
1: B, comparing your timeline to everyone else's. C, feeling like life moves too fast.
0: Okay.
1: Or D, wondering if everyone else secretly feels this way too.
0: I actually really like this question. I'm going straight for C.
1: Yeah.
0: It's life. It moves too fast. It's ridiculous. It's like I'm mentally processing what happened.
1: Mm.
0: Yesterday.
1: Okay, yeah. But yesterday was like a couple of weeks back.
0: Exactly. I blinked once and it's gone. Poof. Out of there. So yeah, I'm definitely going with C.
1: You're going to go with C.
0: Life moves way too fast.
1: I agree with you. Life does feel too fast. So I'd definitely be thinking that as well.
0: Right.
1: But I'm also going to be D. I'm going to be wondering if everyone else secretly feels this way too. Because the way that I look at it, like if someone was to judge my life based on what I post on my social media, they would probably think that I am having a whale of a time. They don't realize that these are small little snippets of that very, you know, very...
0: moment.
1: Yeah, like it's not the whole day. Yeah, do you know what I mean?
0: It's just that.
1: Or the whole week, or even the whole month. Because
0: exactly.
1: I'm not an avid poster. I try to post as much as I can, but I don't.
0: My last post, I think, was 2023.
1: Oh wow! No, I'm not that bad. But the point is, like, you know, I'll post when I've got something to post about, and not always that's not a regular thing.
0: No.
1: Do you know what I mean?
0: What
1: I don't regularly have something to post about.
0: I know what you mean.
1: Or I'm feeling a certain type of way, or I'm in the mood to be posting something, or my mood is in the right place for me to be posting something. And I don't think a lot of people realize that when you're looking at people's Instagrams or whatever it is online that they're posting on, that these are small little snippets of the good part of the day or the month or the week. Or, do you know what I mean? It's not necessarily how life is.
0: You don't know what's going on behind the camera. So
1: exactly.
0: So
1: I would be wondering if everyone else is secretly feeling this way too.
0: Valid point.
1: Because they may look like life is put together, but you just don't know.
0: You just don't know.
1: Get in touch. We want to know your thoughts about this.
0: She just said it. Get in touch. Why am I so slow today? 015-595-1042. You can tweet or Facebook at Nile FM or just give us a call. 3855-055.
1: 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New friends, relationship, trips, achievements, and experiences. Meanwhile, you're just lying there in bed. What feeling hits hardest? Is it A, feeling stuck? B, comparing your life, your timeline to everyone else's. C, feeling like life moves too fast. Or D, wondering if everyone else secretly feels this way too.
0: Mm.
1: Got quite a bit to ponder on.
0: Yes.
1: In the meanwhile, here's Ella Langley with Dandelion.

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0: That was Love and Troy Sivan. I'm so tired. They know me so well.
1: Right now, we're all about this situation right here. You're scrolling through social media and suddenly realize everyone seems to be moving forward. New friends, relationships, trips, achievements, experiences. Meanwhile, you're just lying there in bed. What feeling hits the hardest?
0: A, feeling stuck. B, comparing your timeline to everyone else's. C, feeling like life moves too fast. Or D, wondering if everyone else secretly feels this way too.
1: Well, Layla feels stuck. She says, probably feeling stuck, like not even in a dramatic way, more like everyone else somehow got the instruction manual for life and I'm still refreshing the same apps in the same room every day. The worst part is knowing I could do something, but feeling too mentally exhausted or disconnected to actually move, you start to question whether you're lazy, burnt out, depressed, or just lost. And then seeing everyone else constantly posting milestones makes it feel heavier. Oh, darling.
0: Darling. Oh, no. That feels heavy. Ismail got in touch. He goes, well, let's see. I think life moves too fast. So you agree with me. He says, I think my friends maybe like... They like all the small snippets he posts, but he doesn't post a lot.
1: Okay.
0: Fair enough.
1: Fair enough. You got Omar. For me, it's comparison. Not because I'm jealous of one specific person, but because social media turns life into this gigantic scoreboard. Someone's getting engaged, someone's traveling, someone's launching a business, someone's glowing up, and suddenly your own life feels like it's behind. Even if you were perfectly fine 5 minutes ago, it messes with your head because logically you know everyone moves differently, but emotionally it feels like you missed some invisible deadline. I love it.
0: I love these answers.
1: But you know what? I get it. It does feel like that sometimes, doesn't it?
0: Oh, no, it definitely
1: does. If you kind of like fall into the trap. Keep those answers coming in.
0: 0-15-59-55-1042. You can tweet or Facebook us at Nile FM, or you can call us 38555-055.
1: Olivia Rodrigo is coming up next with Drop Dead.

0: That was Samba, Potential. Excellent. Now, if you just joined us, this is the situation that we've put you in. Now, you're scrolling through social media, suddenly you realise everyone seems to be moving forward. You know, new friends, relationships, trips, achievements, experiences, all that. Meanwhile, you're just lying there in bed, like me. What feeling hits hardest?
1: You have options. A, feeling stuck. B, comparing your timeline to everyone else's. C, feeling like life moves too fast. Or D, wondering if everyone else secretly feels this way too.
0: Well, Kareem is going for A. He goes, I feel stuck, like my life is permanently buffering while everyone else somehow unlocked the next season already. I'll be lying in bed making big plans for tomorrow, knowing full well tomorrow me is also tired.
1: I like tomorrow me.
0: Right. That's a good one.
1: Tomorrow me.
0: Tomorrow me.
1: It's very different from today me. Well, you got Ahmed, he's with you on C.
0: Ah, okay.
1: Yeah, he says, it's the speed of everything that gets me. One second you're trying to survive the week and suddenly months are gone. People change, friends fade, trends change, everyone's evolved. And you barely have time to process anything before the next thing happens.
0: Exactly.
1: Sometimes I scroll and feel like this weird panic, like life is sprinting ahead of me without me. And I'm just watching it happen from bed.
0: Just watching everything go by.
1: But you know what? Like, it does, you know, don't you feel like time's going by super fast lately? Like, it's just...
0: We're nearly in
1: mental.
0: June.
1: Yeah, and we were just, you know, celebrating the new year, and it's summer already. Summer is upon us.
0: Oh, don't remind me of

0: know.
1: Anyway, who else got in touch? Nurmin got in touch. She's going with A as well. I'd feel stuck because everyone talks about living their best life while I'm proud of myself for finally replying to texts from three business days ago.
0: Oh, honey.
1: I love that.
0: Keep those answers coming in. Get in touch.
1: Yes, 015-59-55-1042. 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

0: Enrique Iglesias and Nicole Scherzinger, Heartbeat.
1: The way you said that. We're still all about this particular topic. You're scrolling through social media and suddenly realize that everyone seems to be moving forward, whether it's new friends, relationships, trips, achievements, or experiences. Meanwhile, you're just lying there in bed. Now, what feeling hits hardest?
0: Is it A, feeling stuck? B, comparing your timeline to everyone else's. C, feeling like life moves too fast. Or D, wondering if everyone else secretly feels this way too.
1: Hibba is with me. She's on D.
0: Okay.
1: Hello, Hibba. She says, honestly, I think the hardest feeling is wondering if everyone is feeling secretly, is everyone else is secretly struggling too, but just hiding it better. Social media makes everyone look certain, productive, loved, busy, fulfilled. Meanwhile, you're sitting there wondering if you're the only one feeling disconnected or directionless. Part of me suspects a lot of people are faking confidence and posting highlights to convince themselves they're doing okay. Do you know what? Like, I could see that. Like, I could see people feeling the need to kind of like post for validation that doing better than they actually are. So, Hibba, thank you for that.
0: Yeah, thank you. Moody and Helen got in touch. Moody said this: I'm absolutely certain that most of what I see while browsing social media is fake and exaggerated, and doesn't reflect the true financial situation or psychological well-being of the people behind all this content. So I smile with a smile of contentment and the world's hidden realities.
1: Mm.
0: That's a deep one, Moody. Helen goes on to say, if I'm browsing social media while lying in bed, it's perfectly normal for everything I see to be rushing by. On the other hand, I don't believe everything I see. It hides a much worse reality.
1: Fair enough. Yep. Fair enough. I'm inclined to agree. Right now, though, it is time, isn't it?
0: It is. It's time for some tea.
1: What's
0: ready?
1: The tea?
0: Which actor calls his wife kind and fearless in a Mother's Day tribute post?
1: Ooh. I don't know.
0: If you think you know, get in touch. 015-5955-1042. Or you can just tweet or Facebook us at Nile FM.

0: Sigala and Ella Henderson, We Got Love.
1: It's a good track, that one. It's another one of those I wouldn't mind working out to this music kind of tracks. Because, you know, I do that all the time, Sammy. You're always trying to get me in. Like, Zayn, I'm not the gym again.
0: I know, right? Come on, you're just always in there. You're living it 24-7.
1: My health is my priority.
0: Fair enough.
1: Now, a little earlier on, you gave us some tea.
0: Yes, I was asking this question. Which actor calls his wife kind and fearless in a Mother's Day tribute post?
1: Now, I'm not going to lie. I had absolutely no idea who you were talking about.
0: But some people did. Waleed Abdelal got it right. Radwa Gohari, Moody and Helen, and Ismail. Yeah.
1: Congrats, you guys.
0: Well done. The answer, yes, is Ryan Reynolds. The actor jumped on Instagram on Sunday with a gushy tribute to his wife, posting a collage of pics together and writing, "I appreciate this mother beyond measure," and called Blake the love of my life, telling their four kids she's the life of their love. Blake was loving every second of it too, reposting the tribute to her own stories with the reply, "I happen to be pretty fond of you too." The lovey-dovey moment comes after Blake finally closed the chapter on her ugly legal showdown with Justin Baldoni, which had turned into one of Hollywood's messiest battles in recent months. Now, with the courtroom drama out of the way, it looks like Blake and Ryan are getting back to business as Hollywood's favorite loved-up power couple.
1: Oh, cute.
0: Very cute.
1: Not that cute, but anyway.
0: I like Ryan Reynolds, though.
1: I like him as well. I think I just kind of like, I got really annoyed with them once the whole kind of like court proceedings with Justin Baldoni. I just kind of feel like, oh, I don't know if I like her, you know.
0: Really, Blake?
1: Yeah.
0: Yeah, I don't know. But I like Ryan Reynolds.
1: He's married to her, though.
0: Yes.
1: What are we going to do? Kalani is up next with Folded.

0: And we're on the second hour of the show.
1: Yes, we are, which means one thing only. We have main theme melody coming up.
0: We sure do. We're also going to be taking your requests and making a random call.
1: Mm-hmm. Next up, we've got some Noah Kahan and The Great Divide.
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1: Come here, baby. You know you drive me up a wall, the way you make good for the next.

0: What a tune. Aerosmith. And Crazy.
1: Yes.
0: We're in the second hour, guys.
1: We are on the second hour, and it means the time has come for us to give you a game.
0: Yes, today we're going to play Main Theme Melody. Now, we're going to give you a theme track from either a movie or a series, and you need to tell us what it is.
1: Are you ready?
0: Yes.
1: Right, how many people do you think are going to get this?
0: Ooh. 8.
1: Okay. I'm going to go with 6.
0: Okay. Interesting.
1: Right?
0: Yes.
1: Let's do this.
0: Okay.

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1: Bruno Mars is getting ready to risk it all.
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0: Duke DeMont and Jax Jones. That is I Got You.
1: Mm-hmm.
0: Yes.
1: We are on the second hour of the show and we've kicked off a nice little game for you. It's called the Main Theme Melody.
0: Yes, indeed. Now, we've played this once and two people have it right.
1: Okay.
0: We've got Iman Esbitan got it right and Moody and Helen.
1: All right, we're going to play this for you one more time because we're good people like that.
0: Mm-hmm.
1: You ready?
0: Yes, let's do it.
1: All right, let's do this.

0: 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If you think you know what it is, get in touch on 01559551042 or just tweet or Facebook us at 9FM.
1: Bella Kay is up next with a Love It, I Love It, I Love It.

0: Dean Lewis, seconds before the sunrise.
1: Now, a little earlier on, we kicked off a nice little game for you. It's called the main theme melody.
0: You can hear her smiling.
1: Yes, I'm smiling. I'm trying to get to the part where I really want to kind of like, you know.
0: Go on then.
1: Bask in my happiness. Right now, we are playing the main theme melody. Now, we made a bet.
0: Mm-hmm.
1: Right? Yep. Sammy, you thought 8 people were going to get this.
0: Yeah.
1: I said 6.
0: Yeah.
1: And how many people got this?
0: 6.
1: Exactly. So I'll win. Oh, congrats to me.
0: There you go.
1: Thank you, guys.
0: Please, well done.
1: Please, stop. Stop.
0: Well done.
1: All right. Who else got it, though? You got Iman?
0: Yep. Iman got it. Moody and Helen got it. Muhammad Munib got it. Lara and Iman Shalabi also
1: which
0: got it.
1: Which makes it 6 people.
0: Yep.
1: Which is the number that I gave.
0: Yes. Well done.
1: To me.
0: Yeah, Radwa Gohri's really happy for you. She's,
1: thank you, Radwa. I appreciate you.
0: Well done.
1: Yeah, if you haven't already guessed the answer, Radwa, and you want to give it a guess, don't. Because if you do and you get it right, I lose.
0: Yeah.
1: Just putting it out there.
0: Do you want to give them the answer then?
1: Yes, go on.
0: Do you want to do it?
1: As you do it.
0: All right. It was Superman.
1: Yeah.
0: There you go.
1: Yeah, it was Superman. Nobody got it. He thought everyone would, because logically, everyone should.
0: You should, guys. Come on,
1: but
0: you hit me down.
1: But you didn't, which makes me a winner.
0: All right. Fine.
1: It's the small things that make me happy. It's the small things. But you know what time it is?
0: What time is it?
1: It's that time again where we start taking requests.
0: Oh, nice. If you want a song played, you are in full control, guys. All you need to do is get in touch on WhatsApp 015-5955-1042, or you can just tweet or Facebook us at Nile FM.

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0: Justin Bieber and Chance the Rapper, Confident.
1: Such a good tune. I haven't heard that in a while. And I'm like, yeah, this is a nice little refresher to remind me how good the song actually is.
0: Do you know, I've never heard that song.
1: Have you not?
0: That's my first time hearing it.
1: Oh, wow.
0: It's actually really good.
1: It's really, really good. Yeah, it's one of my favorites.
0: Chance the Rapper is actually a very good rapper.
1: He's really good.
0: He's very underestimated.
1: I know. Why is that, though?
0: I don't know. I know that he's not signed to a record label. He's independent.
1: Okay, that probably has something to do with it.
0: Maybe, I think so. So it's not. I don't think his stuff gets promoted enough. But he's very underestimated. He's very intelligent with his lyrics and his flow.
1: I agree with you.
0: Very good 100%
1: on that.
0: Yep.
1: It's not about our opinions, though. It's about you now. If you want a song played, all you need to be doing is getting in touch.
0: Yes, 015-59-55-1042. Or you can just tweet or Facebook us at Niall FM.
1: Now, this song right here is very special to us.
0: Yes,
1: indeed. If you haven't already seen it, you could check out the Niall FM Instagram page.
0: Yes, please do that.
1: Just how much we love this song. And Nathalia, you love it as well because you requested this. It's Tame Impala with Dracula.

0: Camila Cabello. She loves control. That's for Hannah.
1: Nice.
0: Yes.
1: Do you know what? That song always puts me in a bit of a kind of like, I want to get up and dance kind of mode.
0: She has that type of music, yeah. I think, that type of vibe. What group was she in?
1: No, I can't remember. Don't be asking me things like that. I can't remember what group she was in. But
0: moving
1: if you
0: on.
1: Do, get in touch. Let us know. Now, it is that time for us to get out of the 9FM studio. Even though we are getting out of here, you do want to stick around because Mickey and Nadine are going to be on right after us with some real talk.
0: Yeah.
1: We're also going to be leaving you with some more requests. What have we got?
0: So we've got Jonas Brothers and Waffle House. That's for Kareem. We've got Jack Garrett and a song called Worry. That's going to be for Nadine. We've also got Kat DeLuna and Elephant Man for Wine Up. That is for Radwa Gohari.
1: And we've got one other one. I was going to say one last one. It's the next one.
0: Yes, it is.
1: Zena Gabriel, the one that wanted this track, is Shawn Mendes. I Know What You Did Last Summer. I love the fact that we had Camila Cabello.
0: I know,
1: just
0: saw that now.
1: Yeah.
0: It's okay.
1: But I think they're friendly still.
0: Yes.
1: Yeah, they wouldn't mind being side by side in a playlist right now. That is it from us, though. We've got to get out of here. We're going to be back tomorrow, same time, same place.
0: Yes, we are. Take care, guys.

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1: Hello, and thank you for tuning in. It's Tuesday, is it not?
2: Yes, it is Tuesday.
1: I lose track of days. Anyway, we're with you all the way until 9 p.m. on the show today. Kicking us off this hour, Pink Pantherist and Zara Larsson, stateside. 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

0: 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It's Almost Sweet Music.
1: Mm-hmm.
0: It's not quite.
1: Not quite there yet.
0: If you're just tuning in, this is Real Talk, and we're taking requests throughout the show. 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We'll also be talking about something or the other in a few minutes, so stay tuned for that.
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0: Here's Bad Bunny. 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
1: DTMF.

0: Somber and back to friends. This is Real Talk. If you're just tuning in, you're just in time because we're just about to start talking about what today's topic is.
1: Start it. Yep. So today, I feel like it's a very sensitive topic for me.
0: Sensitive? I would call it. I'd say people are divided on it.
1: Yeah. You could say that.
0: Some people have strong opinions that are stronger than they should be for what this is.
1: All right.
0: But, okay. But I will agree that it has people divided.
1: Yeah, for sure.
0: Specifically, we're talking about voice notes.
1: Do you love them or hate them?
0: Yeah, it's people either love them or hate them.
1: Okay, I hate to sound like a broken record, but it goes back to what we were saying. Everything's good in moderation. Like, if you sent me, like, a 10-minute voice note, I'm not listening to that.
0: That doesn't need to be a thing.
1: Just give me a call.
0: Not even. If it's something that needs a 10-minute voice note, wait until I see
1: you. Yeah, fair enough. But if it is like a minute, 2 minutes, then sure.
0: I think minute is the cutoff.
1: You think?
0: Yeah.
1: But then also, I can look at the other end of the spectrum. Sometimes when I'm really like spilling some hot tea with a friend and they send me a 10-minute voice note, I get excited. Because I'm
0: if you're a person who takes calls, that should be a call.
1: Sure. I get you're right. I guess you're right. Yeah.
0: That should be a call.
1: True. That's true.
0: If you're going to spill some tea, just give that person a call. Have that conversation.
1: Yep.
0: Get it out of the way.
1: Yeah.
0: Nobody wants to sit there with their phone for like
1: on
0: 10 minutes
1: ear,
0: listening
1: like,
0: to a podcast from you. That's not something that people want.
1: But you know, I also don't like when people see a long voice note and then they just choose not to reply. That's rude.
0: That's what I would do.
1: Nikki!
0: I will tell you. Like, if you send me a 10-minute voice note, I'd be like, hey, you know what? I'm not listening to that whole thing.
1: Send me a summary.
0: Yeah, either summarize it or just give me a call.
1: For sure. Okay, we have someone to weigh in on this discussion. We have Hassan on the line. Hello, Hassan.
2: Hello.
1: How are you today?
2: I'm good. How are you?
1: Alrighty, so we're asking about voice notes. Specifically, I guess, longer voice notes. Do you love them or hate them? Are you team voice notes? Are you team texts? Are you team calls? What are you?
2: Voice notes and calls, actually.
1: Oh, really? So you prefer voice notes and calls over texts?
2: Yes.
1: Honestly?
2: Like, if you want to like, send something, certainly.
1: Yeah.
2: You can't say it, like, in text.
1: I definitely agree with you because sometimes certain emotions can't be, you know, you can't translate them onto text unless you add, like, a bunch of emojis, but then you kind of look a bit silly.
2: I sent to my friend a half an hour voice note.
0: What?
1: Why didn't you just call him?
0: That's psychotic.
1: That's a Zoom meeting, right?
2: It was just silence. It was just silence.
1: Oh, so you did it just to bug him, basically.
2: Yes.
1: Okay, fair enough. It's like a prank kind of thing.
2: Cool. Yeah.
1: Okay, well, there you go. I feel like I do agree with you with, you know, sometimes certain topics have to be conveyed, you know, whether it's a phone call or a voice note, but definitely sometimes texts, you know, lose some of the emotion in some of the discussions you want to have. Yeah, for sure.
0: Makes sense.
1: I think for me, it depends on what kind of message I'm trying to relay. Like, if I'm angry, I'm going to get on the phone, like a phone call. But if I'm, like, excited or I'm spilling some tea or whatever, I'm going to send it in a voice note.
2: Sure.
1: Yeah. Okay. Well, thank you so much, Hassan, for weighing in
2: on this
1: discussion. Thank you so much. Have a great day. And thanks for tuning in.
2: Goodbye.
1: Thank you. Goodbye. If you want to also get in touch with us and weigh in on this very important discussion, this debate, you can give us a call on 38555055.
0: Or text us with that or your request. Hassan, we forgot to ask you if you'd like played. Text us 015-5955-1042. Here's Olivia Dean and So Easy.

0: It's Ella Langley.
1: Be her.
2: Yep, exactly. Be her. Who is her? Not sure.
0: Ella Langley.
2: Yeah.
0: Well, we're talking about voice notes on the show today, but Kadeem did get in touch earlier for his weekly...
2: But please, no spoilers. I know I'm so behind.
0: Weekly The Boys and From update.
2: I haven't caught up yet. I've only watched episode one from so far. I've been so busy. And I've literally been waiting for the season for like over a year. And now it came out and I haven't had...
0: It's going pretty slow, to be honest with you.
2: Really?
0: Yeah.
2: I mean, I saw episode one and now I know what happens with the man in the yellow jacket.
0: Mm-hmm.
2: And I was like... So,
0: and then, like, nothing happens
2: really?
0: For the next four episodes.
2: Okay, no spoilers, please.
0: No, it's like, it's definitely not going, like, things aren't happening as fast as it
2: really?
0: Is in the previous seasons.
2: I think the next one...
0: we're only halfway through, I guess.
2: I was going to say, the next season is going to be the finale, I think. They said there's one more season, which is going to be the end of the story.
0: Okay.
2: So, who knows?
0: Well, hopefully things start happening because...
2: Pick it up.
0: I'm getting a little bored.
2: Uh-oh.
0: When it comes to The Boys, though, that is the last season. You're not watching The Boys.
2: Mm-hmm. I haven't seen the new season yet, but I did watch up till season four.
0: The new episode is out on Wednesday, but I think he was talking about last Wednesday. It was pretty good.
2: Nice.
0: It's pretty good. But I think it's going to get pretty gooder.
2: Nice, later. Nice. Yeah.
0: So we'll see how that goes.
2: Yep.
0: Anyway, voice notes. That's what we're talking about. Mm-hmm. Love them, hate them. How do you feel about them? People are divided.
2: Yeah.
0: You can also send in your response via voice note if you want.

0: Just keep it under a minute.
1: But then we'll know what side you're on.
0: Yeah.
1: Yeah, for sure.
0: As long as it's less than 60 seconds, we're good.
1: Yeah.
0: Hassan wanted to listen to Travis Scott in sicko mode, so.
1: And he sent us a picture of his new suit. Very fresh, my friend. Looking very fresh.

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1: What's up, guys? It's the Kid LAROI.
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0: 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Is it called Ophelia or the Fate of Ophelia?
1: Fate of Ophelia.
0: Fate of Ophelia.
1: Mm-hmm.
0: Either or.
1: Potato, potato. It's all about Ophelia anyway.
0: If you're just tuning in, this is Real Talk, and we're talking about voice notes on the show today.
1: Yes, we are.
0: You either love them or you hate them.
1: Mm-hmm. But I feel like some people are in between also.
0: Like me.
1: Me too. I don't
0: like sending voice notes.
1: Really?
0: I don't mind receiving them as long as they're under a minute.
1: I wouldn't regard you as a voice note sending guy.
0: Nah, I respond in text.
1: Yeah.
0: I don't know if that irritates the people who are sending me voice notes.
1: Nah, I don't mind. Like, if I'm sending a voice note, someone replies in text, that's fine.
0: Usually I'm replying in text.
1: Yeah.
0: That's because, surprise, I don't like the sound of my own voice.
1: Oh,
0: so
1: interesting
0: I'd
1: career you chose.
0: Oh, yeah. It chose me. I really did not choose it.
1: Wow, the radio world did it. I didn't choose the radio. The radio chose me.
0: It really is, though. Now I can't get out of it.
1: Uh-oh. Anyways, we'd love your take on it. Are you, are you a person who loves sending or receiving voice notes? Where'd you kind of draw the line on the length limit of the voice note?
0: Yeah.
1: Share your opinions. Maybe share some stories that happened to you where you got a voice note that was too long. They were like, I'm not listening to that. What was the longest voice note you've ever received?
0: Are you asking me?
1: The thing is, sometimes they're important. So I feel like I have to listen to them. I'm like, oh, now you've put me in this box. And I'm going to have to listen to it, aren't I?
0: I sometimes get long voice notes from clients for, like, feedback on things.
1: Yeah.
0: That's fine, I guess.
1: Yeah, I guess so.
0: In a work context.
1: Maybe.
0: Especially if it's, like, forwarded from, like, some other person.
1: Yeah.
0: So they're forwarding me a voice note that they received for feedback on something that
1: definitely.
0: I had sent them. Obviously, I'll listen to that.
1: Yeah.
0: But they're usually not longer than like two, three minutes tops.
1: Yeah, I think that's where I draw the line. Maybe four if we're really stretching it. But anything over four, that's like a song. No. Or longer than a song.
0: In personal communication that is not work related, under 60 seconds.
1: Give me a call.
0: We don't need to talk that much.
1: I'm not your friend. I'm joking. All right, well, let us know your opinions. 015-5955-1042.
0: Up next, new music from Halsey. 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
2: You played it cool and I played it dumb. Don't you think I'm a little too young to be messed with like that?

0: It's Fair Sky and Silent Treatment. This is Real Talk if you're just tuning in. Just want to remind you guys on today's topic.
1: Mm-hmm.
0: Talking about voice notes.
1: Yeah, some people love them, some people hate them. Others, like us, fall in between.
0: And also, take a request if you'd like to get in touch for either. It's 015-5955-1042. Or give us a call, 3-8-555-055. And again, yes, you can send your responses as a voice note.
1: Yes,
0: just keep them under a minute.
1: But if, yeah, exactly. If you want to, if you have a lot to say about it, if you have a lot of thoughts, then you could definitely give us a call.
0: Here's Noah Kahan, and new from him on Nile FM. It's called Doors.

0: And we're still with you all the way until 9 p.m.
1: Yes, we are. And we're still talking about voice notes. Do you love them or hate them?
0: Get in touch. Let us know. Kicking us off this hour, Olivia Rodrigo and Drop Dead.
2: Only

0: Summerosa, good enough. This is Real Talk, and we're talking about voice notes.
1: Yep, that's what we're really talking about, because it's Real Talk.
0: And Waleed got in touch. He says, I like voice notes because they feel more... He didn't send a voice note, by the way. Says, I like voice notes because they feel more personal than texting. Hearing someone's voice and emotions makes the conversation warmer and more real. They also make people feel closer, even when they're far away. Well, should have sent a voice note then, shouldn't you?
1: No, but I definitely do agree with what he's saying. Like, sometimes when I'm speaking to my friends and they're sending texts, I'd be like, what's wrong? Like, what do you mean? Like,
0: my friends send me voice notes, I'd think something was wrong.
1: Really?
0: Yeah, I'd be like, why are you sending me a voice note?
1: No, because I guess on text it sounds a bit dry sometimes or cold. But I mean, if I'm saying hey, I could be saying hey. But on text, it's just H-E-Y. And you wouldn't be able to tell.
0: I don't know. I have this thing, like, with my close friends.
1: Yeah.
0: I can tell their emotions from their texts.
1: Me too, for sure. Definitely. But sometimes it gets a bit lost in translation, if you will.
0: Yeah, I guess.
1: Yeah.
0: But that's what we're talking about today. Voice notes. People are divided on them. You either love them or hate them. Some people are on the fence about them. But everybody I've spoken to personally either is like, no, or they do it all the time.
1: It's a good middle ground for, like, you know, in between a text and a call, because sometimes I don't want to commit to go all the way to call someone. I feel like it's too inconvenient, because sometimes I don't want to interrupt your day. Yeah. Get to the voice note whenever you want. But also, I want to say a lot and I want to convey a certain emotion that I can't say it on text.
0: True.
1: I feel like that's kind of where the voice notes really come in handy as a very effective tool.
0: Fair enough.
1: Yeah.
0: Well, what is your opinion? Get in touch and let us know. You can text us on 015-5955-1042 or send us a voice note. Or give us a call, 3-855-055. Here is Hunter X and Golden.

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1: I've always said dancing doesn't wait till midnight. It's Nancy, and after years of living and breathing dance music, I finally get to share it with you. In 2026, I'm bringing you Let's Dance. 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

0: Sperna Boy. And last what now? Last?
1: Last.
0: And last.
1: Yep.
0: That's the last.
1: That is last.
0: So we were talking about voice notes and how you feel about it. Love them or hate them.
1: Yep.
0: Moody and Helen got in touch.
1: Yeah, very interesting insights from Moody and Helen, as usual. So he said, good evening, Nadine and Mickey. Let's be clear first. It's called voice notes, not audio chats. There's a huge difference, and many people misuse it this day. Sometimes it's a long conversation where each sentence is sent as a separate voice message.
0: Okay, that's just annoying.
1: And then a reply comes in. What is this? That's their problem. But when I'm required to communicate this way, I only reply in writing. And if I'm sure it's going to take too long, I ask them to either call me or stop.
0: From Moody. Stop.
1: And then Helen said, I, of course, have never sent a voice note and never will. And then says, Helen's voice isn't for this nonsense. It's just laziness to use a keyboard.
0: I mean, it's not a sin.
1: I've never sent a voice note. It's not that bad.
0: Nobody's gonna feel, you know, think less of you if you send a voice note. Every once in a while.
1: Yeah, for sure. So, but see, this is exactly what we mean. Like, some people say, I love voice notes. Like, the message we got from Waleed, and he said, because they feel more personal, they convey emotions. But then you have the complete other side of the spectrum, like Helen saying, I never will. So, yeah.
0: I mean, hey, you don't have to if you don't want to.
1: True.
0: It's an option.
1: Mm-hmm. But okay, well, then we can ask Helen, if you don't like sending voice notes, do you like receiving voice notes?
0: Yeah, because a lot of the people that I know that don't like sending them also have very strong feelings about receiving them.
1: Really?
0: But I think it's because everybody they know that sends them voice notes, they're usually like long and useless. Like, it's why am I listening to this 3-minute voice
1: note? They have voice note
0: that could have been like one sentence.
1: Yeah.
0: Like, it doesn't need to be
1: that
0: long.
1: It's like, you know, that meeting could have been an email type thing.
0: Yeah. But a voice note could have been a text.
1: Yeah, for sure. Definitely.
0: So yeah, I guess that's one way to look at it.
1: Yeah, exactly.
0: But what's your opinion? Get in touch, let us know. 015-5955-1042 or give us a call, 3855-055. Here's Alex Warren and Fever Dream.

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Been feeling like a long life.

0: the weekend and justice. Wake me up. It's real talk. Put me to sleep. I didn't sleep well last night, so I'm really looking forward to tonight's sleep.
1: Great. You're going to sleep
0: it'll
1: early?
0: It'll be double sleep tonight.
1: Nice one. That's always a great idea. Yeah, I'm also looking forward to sleeping tonight. Yeah. I slept a lot today. I woke up pretty late
0: today.
1: You
0: can still look forward to more sleep?
1: Yeah.
0: Okay. It's not a problem.
1: No one's stopping you. Exactly.
0: We do have a little bit of time left. We were talking about voice notes on the show today, and whether you like them, whether you hate them. Are you the kind of person that sends those really long voice notes and stop? Don't do that.
1: Mickey has very strong feelings

0: about that.
1: I think nobody likes a long voice note.
0: No, definitely not.
1: There's no, I don't think anybody at all would see like a 5-minute voice note and be like, oh, yay.
0: Might as well listen to a podcast.
1: Exactly.
0: You know?
1: Nobody wants to listen to your little personal podcast.
0: Audiobook.
1: through WhatsApp. So, but some people don't mind.
0: True. Some people don't mind. And I guess everybody has a different limit. So as to what is too long.
1: Yeah.
0: You know?
1: And also context does matter.
0: True. Very true.
1: But if it's just regular, like, especially when Moody mentioned, you know, people who send voice, like, there's like 5 of them.
0: Oh, no. That's really
1: Each
0: annoying.
1: One is like 8 seconds.
0: Yeah, that's really
1: It's
0: annoying.
1: Like, don't do that. If you're going to send a voice note, send the whole thing in
0: exactly.
1: one voice note or just text me,
0: so
1: like,
0: much work.
1: 4 lines.
0: Yeah,
1: like,
0: for sure.
1: Don't send me like 8 little, don't treat a voice note like it's a text.
0: True. Very true.
1: Treat
0: Get
1: it
0: to the point.
1: Like it's a voice note.
0: Yeah.
1: You know what
0: sure.
1: I mean?
0: Definitely, yeah.
1: So that's my well, thank you for coming to my TED Talk.
0: Yeah, there you go. Thanks for coming to Lucky's TED Talk. And if you want to share your opinion, please do, because we're almost out of here. You can do so on 015-5955-1042.
1: Here's Charlie Puth and reply to this. Hopefully not with a voice note.

0: slowly young and messy.
1: Mm-hmm. She's a messy lady.
0: Going out from Moody and Helen to their friends Isabella and Patricia.
1: Nice one.
0: Almost time to wrap this up. Got a few more minutes if you'd like to request a song or tell us what you think about voice notes.
1: Mm-hmm. Some last minute requests and opinions welcomed here.
0: 015-5955-1042 is the WhatsApp number if you'd like to get in touch. Back to the music, though. Leonie and Callum Scott. This one's called Stay.

0: It's Billie Eilish, an NDA.
1: Billie Eilish. There's a cool movie of hers out. It's like a 3D movie as if you're on her tour. Like really? A tour movie, yeah.
0: Don't you need like 3D glasses for it?
1: Yeah.
0: I don't have
1: it. Why is that an obstacle for
0: you? I don't have a 3D TV. Oh, like you have to go to the theater. Because my old TV had a 3D thing.
1: Same.
0: And it was so cool because you could actually like it could just emulate 3D on things that aren't 3D.
1: Exactly. It's pretty cool actually. Ahead of its time.
0: Yeah. But then it got like
1: Got old quick.
0: Got old pretty quick. Yeah. I was like, I hate actually going to 3D movies in theaters.
1: Me too. Especially when I used to wear glasses. I hated it. Because I have to wear my 3D glasses over my actual glasses. Yeah.
0: And they're always dimmer, and they recycle them. They reuse them so that I get like glasses with like scratches on them.
1: Wait, I never knew that.
0: Why do you think you give them back? What do you think? They're going to throw them away? I'm assuming that they sanitize them and repackage
1: them. I hope so.
0: I'm assuming that's the process it should be, and I think that is what they do. I'm not going to say they don't do that.
1: Okay.
0: But you do get glasses that were used before.
1: Ew.
0: However clean they are, they have been used. So the screens are sometimes just not, they're smudgy, they're a little
1: scratchy.
0: And it's always darker.
1: I know, I hated it because it makes the movies so much darker.
0: So when it's a 3D movie, I'm not excited. I'm like, can you just show me a regular movie?
1: It's okay.
0: I'm not here for this weird.
1: His hand doesn't need to come out into my face. It's
0: and
1: okay.
0: And it's not even like great 3D. Like,
1: exactly.
0: It's
1: very mediocre.
0: Like, yeah, it's like, why? There's no need for it to be like this.
1: Absolutely. All right, well, that's it for us for Real Talk for today, but we're going to be back on Sunday, and I'm going to be back tomorrow for Hit 30.
0: And you guys have a wonderful evening. Thank you all for getting in touch with no voice notes today. Thank you. None of them were voice notes.
1: You scared everybody away.
0: It's a text. Thank you for not sending voice notes. Even though it's fine, you can send voice notes, just short ones so we can play them on air.
1: Yeah, so Mickey doesn't show up to your house.
0: Yeah. Here's Conan Gray and the Best. You guys have a wonderful evening. Bye-bye.

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1: Last week on the chart, we got one massive, a brand new entry that changed the game. I'm, of course, talking about Olivia Rodrigo with Drop Dead. She absolutely proved that she's the moment, and she debuts straight at number 15, but I'm sure it's going to climb right up after her viral SNL performance and claiming the top spot on global charts. Taylor Swift and Justin Bieber are still locked into the top five with Fate of Ophelia and Daisies, proving to be some of the most enduring hits of the year so far here on Hit 30. But the number one spot still belongs to Bruno Mars for the third consecutive week. I Just Might remains your champion on Hit 30. Can anyone take him down next week, or is he just getting started? I'll see you then. We'll find out. Yeah.

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